0: And who's been on the ones and twos? His last album is DJ Baby Flex.
1: We in here.
0: And we've been talking about the best four album run by hip hop artists. We're gonna go with Public Enemy, Yo Bun Rush the Show,

0: 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I may agree with him a little bit.
1: No, I don't.
0: Don't Sweat the Technique.
1: These ain't what, some of my favorites, but I think that Public Enemy and The Outkast was a little stronger than these albums.
0: Don't Sweat the Technique, it may be questionable, but the first three, I'm definitely going to give it. I'm going to give it to them on that. You can't definitely Paid in Full.
1: I agree with you. I would probably put it number three because the Outkast and the Public Enemy and the Ice Cube, matter of fact, has stronger four albums.
0: Okay. Well, if you agree or disagree with me or DJ Baby Flex, you can hit me up, DJ Frost82 on Instagram and DJBabyFlex.com. 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
8: I don't know what to say. 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
5: It's the number one R&B oldie show in America. This is the Old School House Party. This is Gerald McBride reminding you that life is beautiful and there's always hope. Never ever give in, nor give up. And always remember that every day is a lovely day.

0: We are checking in for the old school house party. This is Gerald McBride hanging out with Andre and Lady T.
1: Hey.
0: How y'all be?
1: Hey, hey.
2: Real good.
1: Yes.
0: Oh, man.
2: Real good in the neighborhood.
0: Let me tell you, man, it's time to put up that card table.
1: Come on now.
0: Are the coals still hot?
1: Let's do it.
0: Maybe put a little more suntan lotion on.
1: Hey.
0: And it's time to flip over. Man, we got some old school jams tonight. Got a battle coming up that's so hot.
1: All right.
0: Stevie Wonder and Luther Vandross coming up a little bit later on tonight.
2: Okay. All right.
0: And I got to kick out some P-Funk, man. That's
2: okay.
0: All coming up.
2: All right.
0: But you know, right now, I just want to do a few tunes here from Heatwave, taking you back to that album. The Groove Line and Too Hot to Handle, Central Heating. Mm. Can we blow the dust off of it tonight? Let's get the phone lines going. We need to be in touch with you tonight.

0: Hey, if you can think of some of those oldies from back in the day that you want to hear tonight, we got all the 45s and LPs tonight. You came prepared tonight, huh?
1: You know I can think of some. Don't get me started.
0: All right. And you know how we like to do it. We like to kick it out for you. We like to play the whole album here.
1: Yes, we do.
0: This was the album. I'm telling you, 1976, 77, the album was called Too Hot to Handle.
1: And it was just that.
0: It was.
1: Yes.
0: And you know, Heatwave had some classic slow jams. And we got to play a couple of those tonight. How about this one? Show Enough Must Be Love. And you know, got to play Always and Forever. This just wouldn't be complete.
1: You got to.
0: That's coming up. Also, a battle between Stevie and Luther Vandross tonight. Who do you like? Driving.

0: Hey, people always ask why we play this theme song, man. This just fits our show. You know, this Marvin Gaye here in the background. That's Marvin Gaye. And a lot of people also want to know who it is. Marvin Gaye, believe it or not.
1: Mm-hmm.
0: And it's from the Trouble Man soundtrack. It's called T Plays It Cool. That is a jam, isn't it?
1: Yeah, that would describe me. T Plays It Cool.
0: Oh, yeah. It's a song about Lady T there. Forgot to mention that. So now, who do you guys like between Stevie and Luther? You always have an opinion on this one. Can you call this one tonight? Or who do you think's going to win? Let me add, I think that's a better way for me to put it with you guys.
1: Mm.
0: Who do you think's going to win?
2: I think Stevie.
0: Who do you think the callers are going to choose tonight?
2: Stevie's got it.
1: I'm with Andre tonight.
0: Now, just according to Facebook, though, I've got more votes for Luther Vandross on my Facebook page.
1: You're kidding me.
2: Wait until the music starts.
1: Say it, Andre.
2: The master.
1: Say that.
2: Always the one.
0: Is there an album that compete against Songs in the Key of Life?
1: Not compete.
0: Does Luther have an album that compete?
2: No.
0: That can compete against Songs in the Key of Life?
2: No. But since Songs in the Key of Life is it's a double album, you could do The Night I Fell in Love and Forever for Always for Love.
1: Ooh.
2: I think those two albums
0: can compare.
2: Yes, they can compare with
0: Songs in the Key of Life. Songs in the Key of Life.
2: Yep.
0: Okay.
2: Those two together.
1: You're stressing
2: not
1: the
2: one
1: two
2: alone.
1: Together.
2: Those two together.
3: 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I'm talking about the instrumental version of One Nation Under Groove. 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

0: See, that's going back.
1: That's
0: old school. Parliament Funkadelic. Now, if this is your first time tuning in, this is what the old school house party sounds like. I'm your host, Gerald McBride, hanging out with Andre and Lady T, and we just kick it out back to back like this all weekend long. Busting loose.

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0: 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It's the Old School House Party. Check in with us at Gerald.

That's what I'm talking about. Good old summertime. It is finally here. Hope you're enjoying it wherever you are, whatever you're doing, man. We're just kicking out some of your favorite summertime jams. Will Smith, and he got that from Kool & the Gang, the original version of Summer Badness, as we blow the dust off the oldies.

Summer Madness live from Kool and the Gang. 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

0: little hot fun in the summertime. That is Sly and the Family Stone. This is Gerald McBride. 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Keep it right here.
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0: 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Big Mama Thornton stood at the center of that evolution. In 1952, she recorded the original Hound Dog, years before Elvis Presley made it famous. Her version was raw, fearless, commanding, and full of attitude. Big Mama Thornton didn't just sing the blues, she lived them. Her influence can still be heard through generations of artists from Little Richard and Tina Turner to Prince and Lenny Kravitz. 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

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Papa was a Rolling Stone, the Grammy award-winning masterpiece for the Temptations. A few years later, Dennis Edwards would step away from the group to pursue a solo career. And he came back with one of the biggest songs of his career. And this song still sounds good, doesn't it? Don't look any further. He's accompanied by Saida Garrett on Old School House Party.

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6: 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You know, maybe you got a little bonfire going. Maybe you're sitting on the deck, or maybe you're sitting in the car, maybe cruising around, enjoying the summer night breeze here. Wherever you are, thank you so much for having us on. Just want to chill out a little bit here with our Blue Light Jazz Gems. And we do this jazz segment, and we just get so many compliments about this segment of the music. I guess because, you know, there is no jazz station anymore. You don't get a chance to hear songs like this. But we'd like to share them with you on the Blue Light Jazz Jams.

Remember that one, Watermelon Man? That's Herbie Hancock. A classic Blue Light Jazz Jam. Luther Vandross and Stevie Wonder coming up in just a minute. I know, you know, you don't really want to vote in this battle of the old school. You just want to sit back and jam with us, right? I get it. I mean, it's just so much great music coming up. Make sure you stay tuned. Encore from Herbie Hancock, a song originally done by Donnie Hathaway. Herbie features Christina Aguilera on this tune, and it's called A Song for You.

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4: 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Big Mama Thornton stood at the center of that evolution. In 1952, she recorded the original Hound Dog, years before Elvis Presley made it famous. Her version was raw, fearless, commanding, and full of attitude. Big Mama Thornton didn't just sing the blues, she lived them. Her influence can still be heard through generations of artists from Little Richard and Tina Turner to Prince and Lenny Kravitz. 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
6: Who do you like tonight?
7: We said Stevie.
8: You're all the way with Stevie.
7: Yeah.
6: You're all the way with Stevie?
8: All the way with Stevie.
6: Even though he's losing?
7: We're in agreement.
8: Even though he's losing, 345 for Luther, 330 for Stevie, we're still with him.
7: Mm-hmm.
8: Okay. We're still there.
6: Both of these artists are great.
7: Yes, they are.
6: Man, and the collection of music goes so deep. So many years of hits after hit after hit.
7: A lot of music.
6: And we only have 2 hours, so we're going to try to do the best we can here. We hope you just sit back and enjoy it. Doesn't matter who wins. You guys at home are the real winners because you're about to be treated to a lot of great music from Stevie Wonder and Luther Vandross. The Battle of the Old School. Let's get it on.

0: Man, that's going back to that first album. Do you remember having that first, hearing Luther for the first time when he came out with that album back in 1981?
1: 1981.
0: I thought, man, this guy is going to be it. He's going to be a superstar.
2: Yeah,
1: he had so fresh.
0: Yeah, never too much Luther Vandross. Who do you like tonight? The Battle of the Old School.
2: Uh-oh.
0: Wait a minute. Stevie's reaching back for some votes. Signed, sealed, delivered.

0: do when I do my love to you? Do I do what you do?
1: What you do
0: when I do my love to you? Do I do what you do when I do

0: Luther, or Stevie? What's the score, Andre?
1: Stevie.
2: Did Stevie caught up, didn't he?
1: Stevie. Didn't he? Definitely caught up.
3: Okay.
1: Definitely. 414 for Stevie, 402 for Luther.
4: Okay, we got 5 for Stevie over here, and we got 4 for Luther over here. You know, Gerald can't do justice for for Luther right now, because Stevie just got too many jams going on for him.
2: Yep, that's why he's in the lead.
4: Yeah. So we know Stevie gonna pull it out though, but we over here we like both groups though. Both guys, they jamming.
2: Got it. Thanks for calling tonight.
4: All right.
2: All right. Hi, you're on the air. Hello. Need to know the title of this song and the group Luther sang with when he did this one. Y'all got it?
3: I got it.
2: What was the name of the group?
3: Jam.
2: Luther's doing the lead vocals, but what was the name of the group here, and what's the name of the song? You got it? We'll be back with more in a moment.
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0: All right, it's Luther Vandross and Stevie Wonder in the battle of the old school. Wherever you are, whatever you're doing, thank you very much for having us on tonight. Man, we're hearing from a lot of people hanging out in the backyard tonight. I would imagine that it's such a beautiful summer night that people are just kind of cruising around with the tops down and sunroofs open.
1: Yeah.
0: All right, what group was Luther a part of, and what is the name of that tune that we just played a minute ago? Can you pass the old school test? Yay. And Luther was a part of what group on that tune?
2: LaBelle.
1: Luther was a part of LaBelle. You know what? Get off the phone.
3: I just need to know, what LaBelle did you see when Luther was back in the background?
2: I figured I'd call in and just give y'all a laugh.
3: Oh, you gave it to us.
1: That's exactly
3: you gave it to us.
2: I don't know, but you know, I'm just
0: LaBelle.
2: That's cool. It all sounds so good. I say, hey, LaBelle.
1: Oh, my gosh. He didn't even say a male group. He said LaBelle.
0: LaBelle.
2: That's anyway, I'm glad you guys. I wouldn't even say, when you answered, I jumped. I said, wait a minute, the answer?
1: Wow.
0: Okay. Caught you off guard, see, man?
2: Caught you off guard.
0: Thanks a lot, man. Let me take another caller. All right. Hi, you're on the air. Hello.
4: Hi, how are you?
0: Good. Luther Vandross was a part of what group on that tune?
4: Change.
0: Wait a minute. And what's the name of the song?
4: Glow of Love.
0: Glow of Love. Okay, all right.
4: Am I right?
0: Yes, you're correct. You're a winner. Yes. You got it.
2: Yeah, boy.
0: Congratulations, Susan. Who are you voting for tonight?
4: Who's the battle
0: before? Oh, it's Luther Vandross. It's Luther Vandross and Stevie Wonder.
4: We're two for Luther.
0: We got it. All right, hang on the line so we can get some information from you, okay?
2: Luther.
4: All right, thank you.
0: All right, hang on. All right, yeah, it's Luther Vandross and Stevie Wonder. In case you're just tuning in, we got another hour to go of all the hits back to back tonight.
3: Stevie is out in front.
0: Is he?
3: Still holding the lead.
0: Yeah, ladies and gentlemen, Stevie has made a comeback.

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1: 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Big Mama Thornton stood at the center of that evolution. In 1952, she recorded the original Hound Dog, years before Elvis Presley made it famous. 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Her influence can still be heard through generations of artists, from Little Richard and Tina Turner to Prince and Lenny Kravitz. 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
7: 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I mean, I think Luther did a great job on it, but I don't know. It's something special about Stevie's Knocks Me Off My Feet from Songs in the Key of Life.
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6: 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I really do. 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
7: Go ahead and do that too.
6: Yeah. With Creepin', if you would, if you can.
7: If time permits. Thank you for calling. And she's voting for who?
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7: Luther, okay, I got it.

Now, this is my personal opinion. I love the way Luther did Creepin'. I think it has much more of a groove to it. You know, Luther just has a way of taking somebody else's song and owning it. Now, Knocks Me Off My Feet from Songs in the Key of Life by Stevie Wonder. I've heard a few people remake the song, and it's a great compliment, but nothing tops Stevie's original version. Now, that's my opinion, but what's yours? 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

0: This was an amazing battle, man. 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Man,
1: I agree.
0: I could go on for another couple hours with this one. But
1: a lot of albums we didn't touch.
0: Yeah.
2: You know, that's true.
1: A lot of albums.
0: And when you talk about Stevie's catalog, I mean, in Luther's. Wow. Right.
2: It's like endless.
0: It's deep.
2: Very deep.
0: All right. Give us the final score between Luther Vandross and Stevie Wonder tonight.
1: The final score.
0: Sorry.
1: Luther Vandross, 677. Stevie Wonder, 689.
0: Wow. 689, 677.
1: Yes.
0: 689, 677. Stevie Wonder.
1: Yes.
0: The winner tonight. The Battle of the Old School. Wow. I want to thank you. High scoring battle, too, man.
2: Oh, yeah. Yes, Lord.
1: Oh, yeah.
0: Man, what do we come back with next week after this?
1: Oh, man. It'd have to be heavy.
0: It's going to have to be heavy.
1: It's got to be heavy.
0: We would love to hear your suggestions and your comments. Now, you can go to my website, GeraldMcBride.com, and just leave all your comments and suggestions for battles and whatever your thoughts are about the show. Love to hear from you. I love my listeners, man.
1: Oh, man. We're crazy about you.
0: And we, of course, want to thank you again for listening tonight.
1: Yes.
0: And make sure you keep yourself in a place of Thanksgiving. Amen. Give them all the praise and the glory. And we're going to leave you with Frankie Beverly and Maze. We want to thank you.
1: Yes, we do.
3: Everybody's got something to be thankful for. I know. Can I get a witness? Can I get a witness? Can I get a witness? Oh, yeah, listen.

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1: 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Promises made, promises kept. Vote to keep me, Damon Meeks, as your Assemblyman. 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

0: another hemisphere. 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
1: Whoa, whoa, whoa, whoa, whoa, whoa.
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0: Good morning. This is Pastor Terrence Yeomans, Senior Pastor of the Church of Love Faith Center, with your morning inspirations. Trust. If you are trusted, a serious responsibility rests on your shoulders. Years ago, the Mills Brothers recorded a song entitled, "You Always Hurt the One You Love." It goes on to say, "The one you shouldn't hurt at all, you always take the sweetest rose and crush it till the petals fall. You always break the kindest heart with a hasty word you can't recall. So if I broke your heart last night, it's because I love you most of all." We cannot make excuses for the pain we inflict on our loved ones. Do we intentionally hurt them? Absolutely not. However, the damage is done when someone you trust somehow unexpectedly violates that trust with a word or an action. Some things are expected from those you do not know. But when someone close to you speaks or acts out of character, the pain can be deep. Trust is precious, so please handle it with care. This is Pastor Terrence Yeomans, Senior Pastor of the Church of Love Faith Center, inviting you to join us each Sunday morning at 10 a.m. Thank you for joining us, family. 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

0: hard. Do not allow everything. There is a crap load of stuff that is going on that is terrible. There's also a lot that is good. And sometimes we can be so focused on all of the wrong things that are happening that the negative becomes our signals when we wake up in the morning. Our negative becomes what we draw our energy and attention to. Do not let what is happening in the world, in your personal life, to make you hard. Because in those moments where we're meant to be soft or malleable, and soft don't mean weak. Let's be clear. Soft does not mean passive. Soft means I am malleable enough to go with the flow so I can get to where I'm going. I am malleable enough to move and pivot like I need to move and to shift and transition during times of uncertainty. And right now we are living in such uncertain times. And if any time it is meant to be able to go with the flow, it is now. But we can't when we become rigid, when we become hard, and we lose our state of wonder. Never lose your wonder. Never lose the ability to believe that miracles can still happen despite. Never believe that it is too late for you to grow into something bigger and better, the same person that you saw that you wanted to be when you were a child. Never allow the world to make you so hard that you miss out on seeing the opportunities to connect with those who need your voice right now, who need your idea right now, who need your business right now. When we become hard, you become like a wall, and we don't realize that the very wall that we put out to keep the world out is the very wall that stops us from letting the people in that are supposed to be in our lives, stopping the opportunities that are supposed to come into our lives, stopping the money that's supposed to flow into our lives, stopping the revelations that's supposed to flow into your mind and into your heart. Do not allow the world to make you hard. Flow, be malleable, allow yourself to pivot, give yourself grace for changing, do not apologize for evolving, and begin to evaluate who is around you supporting your growth and lean into those people. Because that's what you're going to need in this season and time of uncertainty. But you got it in. You've always had it in you. Even if that light is flickering and you feel that it's dim and it's going out, baby, you have to put people around you to flame. You know how you fan the flame. Put people in your life that can fan that flame of hope. Do not become hard, because it is in your ability to feel and to sense is the moments that allowed you to create some of the biggest wins in your life.
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0: On the couch with my favorite Santa. I was about to, but you convinced us. Should I decorate her walls or log off to Pinterest? 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Even if I find

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1: It'll be a beautiful Monday. Sunny skies, a warm and pleasant day, less humid. High temperatures near 70. Tonight, partly cloudy. We'll cool down to the mid-50s in the overnight. And for your Tuesday, more sunshine, a little bit warmer with high temperatures in the upper 70s. Follow me on Facebook and Instagram for forecast updates. 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I'm Chief Meteorologist Richard McCullough on 103.9 WD.
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1: I sure will. Good morning, everybody. Y'all listening to The Voice. Come on, dig me now, one and only, Steve Harvey. Got a radio show. Okay, here we go. I was working out. I was talking to a buddy of mine. And I was telling him something that Bishop T.D. Jakes told me one time. I heard him say it. He said, I would hate to die and not do the thing that I was born to do. I would hate to die and not do the thing that I was born to do. Man, oh man, oh man. Man, that hit me like a pile of bricks, man. Because it made me feel so grateful that God has allowed me to live my life this way. Now, and I'm talking about grateful for all of it. The good, the bad, and the ugly. And I have had all of them. The person you see today, it ain't always who I was. It was on the inside of me, but it hadn't externalized itself, if that's a word. It hadn't been bought out. It was in here, but it was under development. Who I am today was a process. But like I said before,

0: Don't trip. He ain't through with me yet. Even today, I'm still an imperfect soldier for Christ. Today, I still fall short. Oftentimes. But I'll tell you what, I'm ever grateful for the life I have. And you know what? I want to encourage everybody today to explore your possibilities. I mean, man, explore your possibilities. Why would you not want to find out, discover, or know what it is God got for you? Why would you not want to achieve or accomplish all of your possibilities? Now, as I ask you this question, I want you to know that the devil is busy, that he plays mind tricks. So as you hear this, I already know he's saying to some of y'all, yeah, Steve, that's easy for you to say, but I done got myself in this situation right here. You ain't nothing too hard for God. Nothing. Nothing. And see, so as you listen to me, try to get your mind open to this. Why would you not want to explore all of your life's possibilities? What's possible with your life? And I'm talking about from right where you are right now. I'm not asking you to change. I'm not asking you to do anything. I'm telling you, this is a fact, that God can get you from right where you are right now. Broken, misled, misguided, misunderstood, mistaken, all of that. Misfortunate, all of the misses you've been talking about in your life. You know, I missed the lottery. I missed my ride. They fired me. I missed the deadline. I didn't get it. Miss. People just miss they self to death. If you've been all them misses, God can get you from right where you are. God a home run hitter. I'm here to tell you that. He's a home run hitter. He's a put him over the wall whenever he want to, all the time. And you can be a recipient of some of these home runs. He'll put the bat in your hand, but you got to swing. Now listen to me. You got to stop feeling sorry for yourself. You got to stop holding yourself down with beating yourself up. He won't hold you down about it if you don't hold yourself down about it. But I'm going to tell you one more time, the devil is busy. So what the devil do is he make you think you ain't worthy. He make you think that you've done something so despicable that you can't come back from it. He makes you feel like you so low, you can't go up high. He knock you down and make you feel like you've been knocked down harder than anybody else. You can't get up. He roll you so deep down in that ditch, you can't see over the edge. God can come get you from no matter where you are. I'm telling you, man, you ain't in no hole too deep for God. Magic Johnson to tell you that. Listen to me. You ain't in no hole too deep for God. Steve Harvey can tell you that. You ain't in a hole too deep for God. Tyler Perry can tell you that. I can name you some people. Bishop Jake can tell you that. I could tell you. Kenneth Ulmer can tell you that. Bishop Kenneth Ulmer. I could tell you some people. Kirk Franklin can tell you that. Donnie McClurkin can tell you that. I just know some people personally, man, that done been in a hole. Joel Osteen can tell you about it. I know some people, man, been down, been in a hole so deep. I bet you Paula Deen can tell you about it. See, but you know what, then here we go. We don't like to talk about that because now we want everybody to pay extra hard for some mistakes they made. When clearly, and excuse me for being a new Christian, but there is a prayer that I've been saying since I was a little bitty boy, and it took me till I was a grown man to understand it. Forgive us our trespasses as we forgive those who trespass against us. So see, it ain't my job to hold nobody down, to keep my knee on somebody's neck. Who am I? I'm going to need some forgiveness in a second here, probably today. See, so all this, you holding people down with the way you feeling about them, and she shouldn't have said this, and she'll never get, I never support this again. Man, get up. Get up and get real. You for real? You think you ain't finna need forgiveness real soon? You ain't finna make a diabolical mistake in your life? You don't think you are? I have. thousands of them. Probably going to make a few hundred more before I get up out of here. So I've decided to be in the forgiving business because I want God to forgive my trespasses as I forgive those who trespass against me. You understand? See, excuse me for being a new Christian. I get tired of talking to people, man, supposed to be saved and talking about they're Christian. I don't want that type of religion, man. I ain't in that no more. I ain't in that. You can call me wrong if you want to. Say it how you want to say it. I ain't in that no more. I ain't in all that. You can feel how you want to feel about me, but I got proof that God work in my life. You know, I can't hardly get it out sometime when people ask me something about deep on the inside of me about my soul and how I used to be and my journey and my trip. Cause people don't know the trip I've been on. Well, you may have been on one worse than me, but you know what? You ain't in a hole too deep. God can't get you out of. Man, I want people to remember that, man. God is a redeemer. He the great I am. So if you ain't got nothing now, what you asking for? You know, you might not have nothing because you ain't asking for nothing. Quit asking God to get you out of debt and ask God for a life of abundance. Then you take the money and you get out of debt. You keep asking to get out of debt. You keep being in debt to get out of. Come on, man. What you asking God for? I'm just tripping today. That's all. I'm sorry. I apologize.
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0: It is the greatest Monday of my life at 6:15 on the 15th day of June 2026. I come on the air a proud New York Knicks fan who can barely do this show today, but will find a way, like my Knicks did against the Spurs, to come away victorious and remain Rochester's number one radio station by doing my job today, Sight. Welcome to the greatest Monday of my life.
1: Oh, man, great, great. I thought about you as soon as I found out you guys won, man. Soon as I found out you guys won, I said, I know Tariq is losing his mind right now.
0: Oh, so you haven't gone on Instagram yet? You haven't seen
1: no,
0: any video?
1: I haven't.
0: Yeah.
1: I've been posting, like, Nick reactions, but, you know, but I haven't been, like, surfing on Instagram.
0: And I must say this, and I know a lot of people will get me. People who are close to me will be, Tariq, how could you get on the air and not say happy birthday to your wife? And I will. Tina Spence, happy birthday. But I've been a Knicks fan. I've been married to this team longer than I've been married to her. And I will love her for the rest of my life. But I will love this Knicks team. This Knicks team, Sai, yeah, has become my favorite team in New York sports history.
1: Out of all the teams.
0: 86 Mets. I was a 9-year-old boy. Love Strawberry. Love Gooden. You know the whole story.
1: Yeah.
0: New York football Giants. Love them all. Sims, Hostetler, all of them. Eli Manning.
1: Lawrence Taylor.
0: All of them. Love all of them. Michael Strahan and company. Justin Tuck. This team. This personality. How they won.
1: Yeah.
0: How their leadership. The quotes from Jalen Brunson, their coach discarded, found a home, their players left, you know, not no one believed in them. They came together as a team. It is the greatest model of sports life in history I've ever seen. I've never seen any. The dad, the story of Brunson's dad teaching the son as we head towards Father's Day. It's all meant to be. If you take all of those things, and I'll talk about this later when I get Talon up. When you talk about all of the dynamics of this team coming together, we can learn a lot from it.
1: Yeah.
0: Because how many of us have never been believed in?
1: Right.
0: How many of us have been discarded and pushed to the side and don't see real value in it?
1: Did you see that clip I sent you when they were like, when Brunson first came to New York and it was, that's just a bad move. Yeah. It wasn't worth the money.
0: He's not a leader. He's too small. Small guards can't win championships. All of this stuff.
1: Yeah.
0: And he puts in a 45-point Jordan performance on Saturday night.
1: Yeah.
0: And I lost my mind.
1: Who's more entertaining, your Knicks or the fans?
0: Oh my God, don't do that. There is anything that brings my wife pleasure, it's the Knicks winning games during this playoff run and going to YouTube and seeing the antics, the funny ones.
1: Yeah.
0: Not the violent ones, not the idiotic ones, not the ones, you know, but you know, all this stuff. The antics of the fans were more entertaining than disturbing.
1: Yeah.
0: Yeah, I know what the narrative they want to push on the news. They're under control. They're crazy. It wasn't all of them.
1: Yeah.
0: All right? It's what we do with news. We take one little thing, one small percentage of the terrible stuff, and we claim that's everything. That's not true.
1: I will say this. You know, the Knicks have been trying to get here, back here. Well, they've been trying to win this for 53 years.
0: Absolutely.
1: They've been trying to get back to the finals for 27 years. They finally win, and, you know, just about everybody in the league had their time within the last 27 years, their time to shine and win a championship or not get close enough to it. But the thing I don't like is everybody hating on you guys, like Stack, Steven Jackson.
0: Mm-hmm.
1: You Knicks fans, yeah, why? Yeah, I can tell you can tell that I never won anything the way y'all acting.
0: And we have it because I never seen this before. But I mean, Steven Jackson's one to act about, you know, going to Malice in the Palace.
1: Yeah,
0: you know?
1: he was trying to condemn the Knicks fans for throwing an egg at Wemby,
0: and it wasn't right. I'm not gonna sit there.
1: Somebody said, "Wait a minute, Stag, you swung at fans over a cup of water,"
0: and that wasn't right. But I didn't like to see that to Wembley. There's a touch of bad in everything.
1: Mm-hmm.
0: All right. Whether you want to go politics, business, relationship, there's a touch of bad, and if no one's 100% pure, but and I do not condone that stuff. That's that stuff going over the line. Once again, when you get to the line, sometimes you go over the line.
1: Well, you New Yorkers go over the line all the time.
0: Yeah,
1: no matter what it is, y'all do, whether it's good or bad, y'all go over the line.
0: We're like family. You ever have that family member? You're just like, all right, now. Your Uncle Jack over there.
1: Yeah,
0: you know,
1: yeah,
0: that's,
1: yeah.
0: That's his third Tito's
1: yeah.
0: in about the last 5 minutes. You know, if you get to a fourth, it's about to
1: we
0: be a
1: start
0: problem.
1: Start dancing. We got to leave.
0: Auntie Michelle that had too many of them.
1: Yeah.
0: What was it? The wine coolers.
1: Yeah.
0: You're starting to hug guests around here. You know what I mean? So we all got family members like that. We all got people like that. So I don't condone it, like I said before, but you know, it is what it is. But it feels great.
1: Yeah.
0: And it's not going to take away my sunshine.
1: You think you guys can do it again next year, or you want to just wait and just enjoy this moment?
0: I want to soak this up.
1: Okay.
0: Let me just soak this up.
1: It seems like it's a dream right now. Yeah, I'm not the diehard Knicks fan like you are.
0: I didn't know what to do with myself.
1: Yeah.
0: I really did not know what to do myself over the last 24 to 48 hours.
1: Yeah.
0: I have to say. 103.9 WDK Extraport brought to you by Parisian Bellavia being in a car accident. 888-8000. If you're heading on out the door this morning, no real conditions to worry about. Sile Street, a little bit of a slowdown there, but other than that, we're looking decent today. I will say this, though. This is the last of this little chilly weather we got. 52 right now?
1: Yeah.
0: 66 to high today?
1: Yeah.
0: Had to go with the long sleeve Knicks shirt today.
1: You see the rain yesterday?
0: Oh, yeah.
1: And the trees just fall on some of these trees, man.
0: I don't know.
1: Like, they don't have any strength in them.
0: I saw some limbs on the ground when I was driving here. I'm like, my goodness, it got that bad.
1: I wanted to leave yesterday, and as soon as I pulled out, there was a tree in the middle of the road.
0: Yeah, it was a bizarre day yesterday. I do know some people lost power, too, so hopefully that's back up.
1: Boy, RG&E charged you. The power should never go out.
0: Stop the clock right now. Stop the clock right now on what you're charging me, because right now I don't have any power, so you shouldn't be charging me anything.
1: Yeah.
0: It should actually be going in the negative.
1: Yeah, right.
0: 103.9 WDK. The Wake Up Club. Thank you, sir. Thank you for the folks that don't know. Brought my favorite New York's hat. It was a gift. Not last year. It was like 2 years ago.
1: It was within the last couple of years.
0: It was 2 years ago. And it is
1: mint
0: my
1: condition,
0: symbol
1: man.
0: Today. Yeah, that's why I don't touch it.
1: Yeah.
0: No one wears his hat.
1: I had
0: hat
1: another one
0: me.
1: For you. I left at the house. I got a, it's been sitting in the closet for years. Tomorrow I'll bring it in. It's not like that. It's suede with the orange.
0: Oh, really?
1: It's suede with the orange. Ooh. And then the brim is blue.
0: Nice.
1: The Knicks blue.
0: I don't wear these hats. They're only for decorative.
1: Okay.
0: And they're only for today. And so, you know, we'll be on it today. Trust me, Cheryl will be in today. I'm trying to get talent
1: on the phone.
0: I'm
1: pretty sure she's coming in.
0: Let me have my Monday, please, Rochester. I love you all. 622-1039 WDKX. Good morning.
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3: It'll be a beautiful Monday. Sunny skies, a warm and pleasant day, less humid. High temperatures near 70. Tonight, partly cloudy, will cool down to the mid-50s in the overnight. And for your Tuesday, more sunshine, a little bit warmer with high temperatures in the upper 70s. Follow me on Facebook and Instagram for forecast updates. 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I'm Chief Meteorologist Richard McCullough on 103.9 WDKX. 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
0: 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As we count down the days, all this basketball talk has got us thinking about we can go back out there and do it again. It's not too late for the Gus Macker. Joe Carter here to talk a bit about that from the YMCA. Good morning, Joe. How are you doing today?
9: I'm doing well. How about yourself?
0: Man, feeling good. But you're talking about the Gus Macker today, which is literally like right around the corner, right?
9: In June 26th, 27th, and 28th.
0: So what's going on with Gus Macker? Because I know it's at the ESL ballpark.
9: Well, here's a great thing. We still got a few spots open, and we're willing to sponsor some youth teams. Anybody under the age of 18, guess what? It's free. We'll take care of you.
0: All right. So if you got a team right now, you just came off of a season or a sport, or you get ready for basketball, 3-on-3 basketball for 16 and under is free?
9: Well, first of all, it's actually from ages 5 up until unlimited. But any youth teams, we actually come up with a few dollars to pay for some of their youth. Anybody, like I said, under 18, we actually sponsor. But it's open to anybody of all ages. But, of course, we're going to try and take care of the little ones.
0: Absolutely. So then what do they have to do if they've got their team or they know they can get their three together? What do they have to do, Joe?
9: If you go to our website, Greater Rochester YMCA, and you get the Gus Macker link will be right there. They click on the link, and they go ahead, and it takes you right to the free website for the youth under 18. Right. Anybody else, you just go ahead and fill it out over 18, and you do the same thing. But like I said, if you're under 18, we pay for it.
0: So you got until this Friday to register your team for the Gus Macker. Joe Carter, thank you for the time this morning. Appreciate it.
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1: Right now, you hear him. The nephew is here with today's prank phone call. Nephew, what are you singing about? What?
2: Hattiesburg.
1: Oh, your show.
2: Oh, I guess so.
1: You sound like you're in
2: when
1: pain.
2: I think about Hattiesburg, it just feels
3: so spiritual.
1: You sound like you're in pain.

0: So.
1: That hurts.
2: You gotta go. You gotta go deep when you're going to Hattiesburg.
1: That hurt my feelings.
2: Have y'all ever sent your clothes out to a wash and fold?
1: No.
2: You ever done that?
3: Oh, yeah.
1: I do my own laundry. Yeah. No,
2: you know,
1: just
2: when we're on the road, you do stuff like that. If you're out on the road for a long period of time, you know.
1: Oh,
2: back,
1: gotcha.
2: Back when we're doing stage plays, you'll send your clothes out to a wash and fold.
3: Okay.
2: Well, I work at the wash and fold.
1: Mm-hmm.
2: And there's a gentleman that's been bringing his clothes. It's about time we get him a call. Yeah.
1: Well, that's what you're supposed to do, right?
2: Mm-hmm.
1: What's so strange about that?
2: That's what that is. Exactly. So, pay attention. Here we go. Wash and fold.
4: Hello?
5: Hello. I'm trying to reach Sam or Sammy. I'm not sure which one.
4: This is Sammy. What's up?
5: Hey, Sammy, how are you? This is Kevin. I'm the manager over here at Fresh and Clean Wash and Fold.
4: Yeah, well, what's going on, Kev?
5: You bring your clothes here pretty much on a weekly basis, is that correct?
4: Yeah, I stop through probably once a week.
5: Okay, and you're pretty much bringing a full load of clothes pretty much once a week, right?
4: Yeah, I just bring whatever I got.
5: Okay. Well, we got a bit of a problem talking to my employees here that have been,
4: what's going on? I mean, you not get your money or something?
5: No. We have you on file. I mean, your card goes through every week when you bring your things. So no, that's not the issue at all.
4: All right, then. What kind of problem could we have?
5: Well, the ladies that are washing the clothes are complaining that when you bring your load in, I mean, I don't know how to really tell you this, but they're saying that your underwear is too dirty. They don't want to wash it. You know?
4: You playing, right?
5: No, I'm dead serious.
4: What are you talking about? My underwear is dirty. I'm not any more dirty than anybody else.
5: Sir, all I can tell you is we wash quite a few people's clothes on a daily basis, weekly basis. For my employees to complain about your load, then I have to give you a call and talk to you about it.
4: My man, I feel like you're about on my phone.
5: No, that's not what this is, bro. This is actually a call, and you know, we have two options.
4: Are you out
5: here.
4: Are you out there calling everybody else?
5: No, I don't have. I haven't had a complaint.
4: I know there's more dirty people than me going in your spot because I see them there.
5: Okay, here's the deal. We have two options here. You can scrub your underwear before you bring it in.
4: First off, you over here raising your voice now? What are you talking about, scrub my underwear? We clean, man. I'm clean. I bring my shit in, I drop it off, I pick it up.
5: Okay, so here's the problem. Once again, I'll start this off. You have two options, sir. You can bring in your stuff scrubbed, okay? When my ladies take a look at it, if they're comfortable with cleaning it, so be it. Or, you know, we might not be able to accept your clothes anymore.
4: Man, I don't even got to go up there anymore then. If you really playing around on my phone like this, I ain't even got to go up in there anymore. Let me talk to your manager, man.
5: I am the manager, sir. I'm Kevin.
4: Kevin,
5: I'm the manager.
4: Here. You don't sound like the manager.
5: What does a manager sound like then, Sammy?
4: You know, who owned the building? Let me talk to him.
5: Okay, he's not here right now. I'm the manager, and I'm the one taking care of this problem. My ladies have a problem with washing your underwear, and I'm calling you to let you know there's a problem. I'm letting you know the way to rectify the problem is you can scrub them before you bring them in, and then we will wash them. If you do not want to do that, we will not be allowed to take...
4: You ain't got to rectify. You just need to quit calling my phone on this bull. I ain't going to go up there no more then. That's fine. I ain't got to come through your spot. That's fine.
5: Do you know how dirty, how funky your clothes got to be, man? For my people to be telling me they don't want to wash them no more. You know how funky that's got to be, Sammy?
4: Man, who the f*** are your people? Who are your ladies? Man, I go up in there. I ain't never had a problem with they. You know what? I ain't never even seen your ass up in this motherfucker. Where the f*** you been at there? Now I look like I got a problem with Kevin. Who the f*** is Kevin, man? You say you the manager. You ain't never f*** been there.
5: I'm here. I'm just not here when you're here.
4: Are you in the back washing those drawers? What the f*** is going on with you, man?
5: I'm not in the back washing, but I am here periodically when I need to be. Don't worry about when I'm at...
4: Man, I ain't never seen your... And I ain't never had a problem with your lady.
5: Hey, well, don't worry about when I'm at work. Worry about how to scrub your underwear. That's what you worry about.
4: Man, I'm done with you, bro. What the f*** you on my phone doing this for? F*** everybody at that washing phone, bro.
5: You know what? You know what? I'm trying to be as professional as I can, but the way that you're talking to me, you can wash your clothes your own self then. That's what you can do.
4: That's fine, man. And you can keep on managing a god laundromat. Whatever the you doing with your life.
5: Okay, well, do whatever you're doing with your life, but do the world a favor and clean your draws.
4: Bro, I'm going to come through and wash your ass. You keep talking and around on my phone.
5: Hey, man, how you want to do this? Here's what I'm going to do. I'm just letting you know. I'm going to double charge your credit card for the amount of work that my people had to do.
4: Close. As a motherfucker, I'm putting a stop payment on my shit. So if that shit goes through on your end, we're going to have a motherfucking problem.
5: Well, that's I don't know how you're going to put a stop to it when I'm running your card right now. There's nothing you can freaking do.
4: Okay. That's fine. I'm going to show up at the fresh and clean there. You the manager. You should be there 50 hours a week then. I'm going to come meet your Kevin.
5: Okay, well, that's fine with me. You know what? I don't understand. Why can't you just say, you know what? Let me do a better job at cleaning my underwear. How about that?
4: I know your life ain't that good. I know you over there managing a laundromat and now you getting bored of working. But don't be calling my phone playing around in this because I know you ain't doing this to nobody else.
5: I'm exactly doing this to someone. I'm not doing this to anybody else. I don't have to do it to anybody else because nobody's bringing their clothes in like this.
4: Bro, I've been up there. Your employees are more dirty than my.
5: Well, Sammy, evidently not. Your clothes. Why are my employees complaining about you?
4: I don't know. I bet your employees complain about your too.
5: They're not complaining about my underwear, Sammy. You're the dirty guy.
4: Man, you know what? I'm done with your. You got any other you want to talk about?
5: We can talk about Carlton.
4: What the you just Carlton? How the you know Carlton? I know he doesn't bring his up there.
5: Oh, you want to talk about your brother, Carlton? You want to talk about him?
4: My brother. Carlton, how the f*** you know? If he bringing his stuff that he just started. So, yeah, what we going to talk about Carlton? What Carlton doing?
5: Well, I'm going to tell you what Carlton doing. Carlton has been calling me, Nephew Tommy, from the Steve Harvey Morning Show to prank phone call you, Sammy D. You just got pranked, baby. You just got pranked by your brother Carlton and the nephew.
4: Hey, man, you ain't Carlton on some bullshit calling me about some underwear, bro.
5: we need a little wash and scrub, baby. A little wash and scrub.
4: Man, you up for real, man.
5: You good? You all right, man? Nobody. Your underwear is clean, Sammy. Your underwear is clean. Keep dropping them off at the washing fold. Don't quit taking your clothes up there.
4: I'm good, man. I don't know about Carlton after this, but I'm good.
5: All right, Sammy D, you got to tell me. 2020, baby, what is the baddest, and I mean the baddest, radio show in the land?
4: The Steve Harvey Show with Nephew Tommy.
5: You clean, baby. Little wash and scrub. Wash and scrub.
0: What?
2: So you know what? Some people got to wash your underclothes at home. You know what I'm saying? You
3: just,
2: everything ain't meant to be dropped off at the washing.
3: That's phone. Nasty.
2: Some stuff.
3: Yeah.
2: What?
3: That's a pretty gross prank call.
6: That was nasty.
2: Hey, we don't. No. We don't prank judge up in here. Prank
3: I can if I want to.
6: We just did.
2: No, this is pranking is a safe space. We don't get in here and get it. Pranking is a safe space. Okay.
3: It's a stupid space. We know that. All right.
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8: It'll be a beautiful Monday. Sunny skies, a warm and pleasant day, less humid. High temperatures near 70. Tonight, partly cloudy, will cool down to the mid-50s in the overnight. And for your Tuesday, more sunshine, a little bit warmer with high temperatures in the upper 70s. Follow me on Facebook and Instagram for forecast updates. 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I'm Chief Meteorologist Richard McCullough on 103.9 WDKX. 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
1: Stuff to discuss with you today. A lot of stuff going on. Like I said, it's coming up at the top of the hour. We have a great show planned for you. Right now, it is time to ask the CLO, our Chief Love Officer, Steve Harvey, in the building. This is from Missy in Fort Worth. Missy writes, I forgave my husband for cheating, but he has started hanging out on weekends again. I do not trust him, and I've told him that. He said, I need to go to counseling or our marriage is doomed. Is this my responsibility, or does he need the counseling? Wow.
2: Well, if he's not doing anything wrong, I mean, I don't know. You're saying he's starting to hang out again. Mm-hmm. That's not a good sign, and it probably triggers in you what happened the last time. Mm-hmm. Now, he should be a little bit more understanding of that.
1: Yeah.
2: And go, all right, baby, if that throw you off, let him come on in. Mm-hmm. But, you know, my brother taught me something when I was 17. Mm-hmm. I had messed up with these two girls, and I called my brother for advice, and my brother gave me the best advice.
1: That's when you gave them the wrong Christmas gifts?
2: Yeah.
1: Uh-huh.
2: Put the
1: wrong name.
2: Wrong name on the box and the wrong note. Huh?
3: Why you look away like that?
2: I can't believe my stupid did it. That's one of the dumbest things I've ever done in my life. And I called my brother.
1: Uh-huh.
2: To ask for some help. He was 11 years older than me. My brother's 28. He said, bro, always remember this. The best defense is a good offense. Mm-hmm. So what I did was I turned it on both of them and said,
1: on the ladies?
2: The immaturity level that I'm seeing right here lets me know that I don't want to be involved with a person like this. I didn't say talk to him together. I talked to him individually. I said, I don't want to be involved with a person like this. So I'm out. And they went, but wait. And I called my brother. I said, bro, it worked,
1: it
2: man.
1: It worked.
2: He said, nah, dog. It just worked for 24 hours. He said, them women, they going to regroup.
1: Yes.
2: Nah. I don't know what to tell you when they come back, but I just figured you needed a breather. So that's what it
4: was. Oh,
3: he gave you a day's worth of work, Steve. That was it, huh?
2: Yeah. Just so you can go and get your little young together.
1: All right. So should they both go to counseling, you think?
2: Listen, young lady, if your intuition is telling you something, mm-hmm. I would trust it and believe it.
1: Okay. All right.
2: Now, he got you talking about, if you don't get some counseling, our marriage is doomed. Now, he done jumped it all on you. But he created the doubt.
1: And he was the one cheating, right.
2: And he violated the contract.
1: The vows.
2: Now, you need counseling, and you're going to mess up the marriage. That's not how it works, but he's playing offense. Mm-hmm. It's what this is all about. He's taking offensive posture as opposed to a defensive.
1: Mm-hmm. Okay.
2: Now, you done wrote us in, so that means you're pulling yourself together. Mm-hmm. Obviously, it done took more than 24 hours. So now, if I was you, I'd gather myself and go, no, this is how this is going to go. If we don't go to treatment, this is over.
1: Okay. All right. I like it. I like it.
2: And all I'm right. going to take more than half because you cheated.
1: Yes, CLO. Great advice, CLO. All right, next, we got Greg in Virginia Beach. Greg writes, I had sex with my brother's ex-wife last week. They got divorced.
2: What?
1: Oh, yeah.
2: I had sex with my brother's ex-wife?
1: Ex-wife last week. They got divorced years ago, but I can't stop thinking that I did my brother wrong. I was drunk. I was drunk. And I didn't mean for it to happen. She was sober. So did she do it intentionally? Should I tell my brother? Don't blame her. Should I tell my brother?
2: Hey, bro, listen to me. First of all, this you're going to have to take this to your grave.
3: He can't tell his brother.
1: He can't.
2: Man, dog.

0: It'd be an early funeral.
1: And you know, man, this old I was drunk, she was sober. Mm-hmm. Your brother ain't gonna want to hear neither one of them. I'm telling you that right mm-hmm. now. Okay. Because he got is his ex. Mm-hmm. But you ain't his ex brother, though.
2: Right. Hello. Yeah. Mm-hmm. That's great.
1: See, you my brother no matter what.
2: Yeah. Right. We share blood.
1: And you know, I had two brothers. I got one. But one thing, I ain't never worried about them boys.
2: Mm-hmm. That's my signature girl.
1: My brothers.
2: Mm-hmm.
1: I ain't care what happened. They were with me.
2: Mm-hmm.
1: And I don't care what they did. I was with them. I don't care, man.
2: Right.
1: We was brothers.
2: Mm-hmm.
1: And that superseded everything.
2: Mm-hmm.
1: Bro, them my dudes. Mm-hmm. Them my dudes right there. My brother, he did me wrong.
2: Does the person get that drunk?
3: What's up with these people that just wanna come clean? What is all this come clean? What's that for?
1: They don't know. These stupid young people right here don't understand what lying is for.
2: Because they have conscience. They can't take it. But
1: no,
2: you
1: can't go in there and tell your brother this, man.
2: Yeah.
4: No.
1: No, first of all, I can't keep from feeling that I'm wrong. No, he was dead wrong.
2: Dead.
1: About you being drunk?
2: Yeah. Mm. But that's what I'm saying. Does drunk really make you do stuff like this?
1: I don't know. I ain't
2: that drunk?
1: Well, we got some people that can
2: help. Okay. Never mind.
4: You know what?
2: We're moving on. All right. Lene in Brooklyn writes, my boyfriend ignored my calls and I was very worried. So I went to his house. He had company and wouldn't let me in. I went home and he called me and said, it's not what I think. I have blocked him. Should I hear him out or keep him blocked?
1: Well, if you went over his house and he had company and he didn't let you in,
2: mm-hmm.
1: how the hell it ain't what you think? He already know what you thinking.
2: Uh-huh.
4: Right. Mm-hmm. Right.
1: That's why he didn't let you in.
2: Because that's what it is.
1: Because he was in there doing the thinking.
2: Yeah. Mm-hmm. Uh-huh.
1: Mm-hmm. And bro, I can't help you on this one right here.
2: So she should keep him blocked. Don't hear him out. Keep him blocked. That's what she wants to know.
1: Only lie he could tell is,
2: please.
1: I didn't tell you this, but I'm the new deacon down at the church. And I was waiting on the Holy Spirit to come over my company. And we was in that tarrying for the Holy Spirit.
3: Oh, you brought the
2: so
3: Lord
2: you
3: in
2: tongues.
3: You got brought the Lord.
1: Now, hey.
2: You got to pull out the big guns.
1: That's all he got. That's all he got. On this one right here, you got to get God in this with you.
2: You are going to hell.
1: Now you're going to hell.
2: Yes.
4: Right.
2: Yes.
4: Immediately.
1: Yeah, you are going to hell for that one. But it will eliminate the hell this week.
2: And this is a day-by-day situation right here.
1: Yeah.
2: Live in the moment. All right. Thank you, CLO. Coming up at the top of the hour, we will have some entertainment news for you right after this.
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7: That is Kamara Lane with the girls' New York State Class A 200-meter dash in the event held this weekend at Webster Schrader High School. The sophomore finished with a time of 24.03 seconds to win the event. In other results, Brighton's Carly Giebel won the girls' Class A discus throw with a combined total of 133 feet and 9 inches. Webster Thomas's Ashton Thomas won the boys' Class A with a triple jump of 50 feet, 11 and 3/4 inches. His teammate Juan Munoz III finished third in the event with a jump of 46 feet, 11 and 1/4 inches. Fairport's team of Michaela George, Tynique Edmonds, Gabby Rouse, and Savannah Beeler claimed the girls' Class A state title in the 4x100. The quartet finished in a time of 46.92 seconds. Beeler later placed fourth in the Class A 100-meter dash. Monroe's Louise Falou placed third in both the boys' Class B long jump and the 100-meter dash. The senior also had a second-place finish in the 200 meters. Rush Henrietta's Noah Collins Howard finished fourth in the Class A 100 meters. Pittsford Menden's Avery Bruner placed second in the girls' Class B discus throw. Hilton's Alexis Garrick finished second in the Class A pole vault. In softball, Oakfield, Alabama claimed the school's first-ever state title with a 4-1 win over Wyndham Ashland Jewett in the Class D final on Saturday. Allison Harkness was 3-for-3 with a home run to lead the Hornets. In baseball, both Kendall and Fillmore had runner-up finishes. As always, get your complete coverage at pickandsplinters.com. 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

0: Well, guys, we all know the New York Knicks are the 2026 NBA champions.
1: Yes, sir.
2: Yes, sir.
3: Come through, Knicks.
0: Come on, after, after defeating the San Antonio Spurs 94-90 in Game 5 of the NBA Finals on Saturday night. This historic victory marks the Knicks' first NBA title in 53 years. Ending a drought that dates back to 1973. I don't think you were even born then, Junior.
1: I was not.
0: Captain.
1: My parents haven't even met yet.
0: Captain Jalen Brunson put on a legendary, masterful performance by scoring 45 points to lift New York to the victory, earning him, the undisputed NBA Finals MVP award. New York fans went crazy. They went wild as the New York players.
3: All that smack they was talking about Jalen Brunson throughout the year, throughout his career, he made them eat all that.
4: Baby.
3: All them sportscasters, every last one.
2: Including Stephen A.
1: Stephen A.
0: Yeah.
3: Yeah. He made them eat, man. The Knicks was just like, and you know something, I want to say something else too to the fellas on the team, because I know, you know, as I thought about this, I said, how could I dig at them just a little bit on this one? And I thought about it.
0: Mm-hmm.
5: Okay.
0: Let's hear it. You know, put some thought into it. Okay.
3: Yeah, I know Cleveland didn't get in. That's, you know, we got one
0: so you're
3: team.
0: Not, so you're not
3: shot.
0: Bitter.
3: Oh, no.
0: Well, you that's not
3: but
0: it.
3: But the Houston Rockets didn't get in.
1: Oh, uh-huh.
3: The Dallas Mavericks didn't get in.
0: Yeah.
3: And the Spurs didn't get in. Texas had three shots.
2: That's what you wanted to say today?
1: That's what you wanted to say.
3: Just wanted to get that in there. Go ahead. Anything else?
0: I thought you meant the fellas on the Knicks team. I didn't know you meant Tommy and Junior.
1: He did it.
2: Yeah. No, I bet on the Knicks. I bet and I won.
0: All right.
3: The last time I was a huge... Shirley, I know you're trying to say your little words, but we got it from here, baby. This is what we do. We in the trash. We're the trash talking portion of the show.
1: Yeah.
0: Okay,
3: we talk trash. And I just wanted to say the last time I was a true Knicks fan was when Clyde Frazier and Earl of Pearl Monroe was on the team. That's the last time
1: legend.
3: I was a true Knicks fan. Oh,
1: yeah.
3: Clyde Frazier. Yeah. Go ahead, Shirley. What you want to say?
0: I'm like, are you done?
1: You
0: are, what?
1: You heard of that.
0: Yeah, the biggest diehard Knicks fan, of course, is Spike Lee. We all know that. He was absolutely ecstatic and declared, "We did it," and praised the team's resilience, saying, "We don't quit." Spike then channeled his 90s alter ego, Mars Blackman, from his movie She's Gotta Have It, and left an iconic voicemail for Michael Jordan, excitedly yelling, "We haven't talked in a minute. The New York Knicks are world champions."
1: And you hang up.
0: Back to celebrating. Yeah, Spike was really, really pumped. We knew what he was going to do
2: the
0: after
2: boys
0: they
2: played,
0: won.
2: Man. They played. Man, they played.
5: It was happy for the Knicks. I'm so happy for
3: another
5: the
3: great
5: city
3: moment
5: of
3: in
5: New
3: that
5: York.
3: Thing. Yeah. Another great moment was when Anthony Towns.
5: Yes.
3: What's his name?
5: Carl Anthony.
3: Went up in the stands to hug Patrick Ewing. That was a great moment.
1: He did,
3: man.
1: That, man. He did.
3: That was a great moment, man. That meant a lot to Patrick. Patrick, go ahead.
2: Brunson and his dad. That was a great moment.
1: That was another moment.
3: Yeah. That was
5: I was crying. Carla,
1: I was crying too. I don't know why I was crying.
5: Crying at daddy and the son.
0: It was a moment.
2: A lot of emotions.
1: I don't know why I was crying.
0: So, nephew, how much did you win?
2: A great big $800.
0: All right.
5: Oh, really? Nice. Such a random amount.
0: I know.
5: $800.
2: Four people, $200 a piece, each bet.
0: Oh. Okay.
2: Yeah.
5: Okay.
0: So, okay.
2: What am I going to do with all that 800?
0: Yeah.
1: all of it.
0: Steve, what
1: Jordan
0: can he do
1: Knicks
0: with
1: tournament.
0: It? What can he do with all that money?
2: What, you want me to put it on the bed at the White House? Oh, that's old. I'm sorry. That already happened. My bad.
3: No, that already happened. I will be commenting on that later.
0: Yeah, we're going to talk about that for
5: you
0: sure.
5: You got a lot to say.
1: For sure. I didn't even see it.
0: So $800.
2: Yeah.
0: Some shoes. Yeah.
5: You hear that, Big Apple? You hear that, Tommy? No.
0: That is wild. The New York fans went wild as the Knicks players just lit up celebratory cigars. They popped champagne. They did it right on the Spurs' home floor. Okay. Where else were they going to do it?
2: I like the fans, but I'm scared of them at the same time. Y'all scary. I'm telling you. Y'all real scared.
5: You cannot play with New York Knicks fans, New Yorkers.
0: Uh-huh.
5: And Philly fans don't play. Do not play with them.
0: I just love that after 73 years, that's a long 53 years, 1973, but 53 years, yeah.
3: Shirley, that's not a long time.
0: 53 years?
5: Come on, Cleveland. Yeah.
3: No.
0: That's longer than Junior's been alive.
2: Well,
1: y'all got a
2: championship
1: already.
2: He's gonna start talking about the Browns now.
0: Yeah.
3: So I don't even know why. Well, you know, it's been so long. It's been so long. No.
5: Cleveland in the building.
3: But I don't know. I see y'all don't even.
5: You leave it.
3: This right. Little Rudy Poot suffering y'all been doing.
0: All right. Well, listen, there was a fight at the White House. We got to talk about that right after this.
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1: 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And so you don't have to worry about it on the actual primary day.
0: Nope. Yep. You take care of it early. You're good to go. It's all the way up till Saturday.
1: Yes.
0: All the way up till Saturday. Pause day on Sunday. And then right back at it on Tuesday? Mm-hmm. That Tuesday. All right. So, or pause day on that Monday, I should say. Let me say it again. All the way up till Sunday. Pause day on Monday.
1: Yes.
0: And then you can go to your polling site to make sure you exercise that right to vote.
1: Yeah.
0: And get it all in. Our tribe board being brought to you by Parisi and Bellavia. Been in a car accident, 888-8000. If you're heading on out the door this morning, 531 westbound near Manitow Road out in Gates, dealing with a motor vehicle accident as well. 390 northbound near exit 11, also dealing with a motor vehicle accident. So 390 southbound right now getting all the attention when it comes to the roadways. So be careful out there. Tribe board being brought to you by Parisi and Bellavia. Been in a car accident, 888-8000.
1: Now, Tariq, there's a lot of few things happened over the weekend.
0: Yes, sir. Oh, first of all, let me just say this. How was your weekend? Because mine was amazing. But go ahead.
1: Oh, no, my weekend was great. I DJed a wedding, so congratulations to Angel and Sam. They tied the knot. And I got a question to ask you, matter of fact.
0: Yes, sir. Go ahead.
1: And I've noticed this at not all of the weddings that I've been to, but a lot of the weddings that I've been to. A lot of the single people are scared to catch the garner and the bouquet.
0: Okay.
1: Right. So, you know, if you're not married, if you don't have a ring, if I come there with the lady, a girl that I'm dating, that's my girlfriend, mm-hmm. I'm her boyfriend, mm-hmm. technically you're still single.
0: Mm-hmm.
1: Why is it that single people are scared to step up to the plate?
0: All right, it's a long way.
1: I'm behind the turntable, so that's why I couldn't go out there.
0: Yeah, I got to
1: press buttons.
0: You got a job to do. Yeah. I understand that. I think what has happened is, and this used to be a very fun tradition.
1: Mm-hmm.
0: Of catching the garter, you know, the bachelor, you know, whoever it is, you know, runs around, catching the bouquet, mm-hmm. women fighting over it because they wanted to get married. All right. I think in the last generation, there has been this sort of pause on rushing to get married. Because I remember as a kid, it used to be different.
1: Right.
0: You used to get all the single ladies were literally out there. They were looking for their one. Mm-hmm. You know what I mean? Mm-hmm. It used to be a fun little brawl.
1: Yeah.
0: You know what I mean? Jumping for the bouquet. Yeah. Or, she's telling for me. And you know what I mean? That type of thing. And the guy goes out there, reluctantly walks out onto the dance floor. You know? I think what it did was it did put a lot of people, quote unquote, on Front Street.
1: Yeah.
0: That don't want people to know that they are single or don't want to say that they're single.
1: Okay.
0: And when they're not single and they're seeing somebody. And then the guy, or how do I best describe it? They don't do the garter doesn't go on the leg anymore. Yeah. Like all of that stuff has come, the Me Too thing.
1: Yeah.
0: It's really
1: gone.
0: You think
1: that might have put a.
0: Yes. Yes, I think it's put a little damper on it, and the way we view marriage now ain't the way we used to.
1: Now, there's been weddings that I've done where people ran to the floor to go to catch, you know, the garner and the garner and the bouquet. You know, they rushed to the floor, but I noticed the last few that I've done, it was almost like, man, get your behind up.
0: Get your behind up. Try to pretend like you, I'm taking four. I'm taking like you ain't got no ring. It ain't official tissue.
1: Yeah.
0: You know what I mean?
1: So I just wanted to, you know, you being, being married and, you know, I wanted to get your perspective on that.
0: Yeah, when we got married, when Dina and I got married, it was like fun.
1: Yeah.
0: We were still in that area of fun.
1: Yeah.
0: We've been married for 20 years, so that was 20 years ago.
1: Yeah.
0: And I just think that now it's kind of this whole, you know, you got social media now, and you got the video, and you know, people don't want to be put on, you know, when they want to control their own narrative.
1: So if you're there with your girlfriend and she's there with her boyfriend, and those two catch the bouquet and the garner,
0: they don't want the pressure.
1: So put it on them. How does that work?
0: You already answered the question.
1: Yeah.
0: You already answered the question.
1: Like, what is that ride home like?
0: You put that garter on a little too close to the leg.
1: Yeah.
0: I like that. And then next thing you know, you got a beef. 1039 WDKX, the Wake Up Club. Good morning.
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5: It'll be a beautiful Monday, sunny skies, a warm and pleasant day, less humid, high temperatures near 70. Tonight, partly cloudy, will cool down to the mid-50s in the overnight. And for your Tuesday, more sunshine, a little bit warmer with high temperatures in the upper 70s. Follow me on Facebook and Instagram for forecast updates. 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
3: All right, Steve. This UFC fight night at the White House celebrating the president's 80th birthday. I mean, what?
4: You know,
3: Yeah.
4: His birthday, but also to mark and commemorate the birthday of America, 250 years. Now, I love the UFC. I'm a huge UFC fan. Please make no mistake about it. I wouldn't have went to the White House at all for the fight, but I've gone to a lot of UFC fights. Vegas, out the country. I've been to a lot of UFC fights.
3: Mm-hmm. Okay.
4: Last night, man, I was sitting there noticing certain things about this fight. And so I paid close attention to it. It was a huge bow and praise to Donald Trump.
3: Yeah, which is what he wanted.
4: Now, here was the crazy thing. I looked at that audience carefully. It was predominantly 90% men.
3: Mm-hmm.
4: I think it probably could have been higher than that. It was men all over that place.
3: Mm-hmm.
4: And I found out that his popularity with men, young men, is crazy. And that's what it was. It was, they just came and paid homage to this dude, man. If you look out in the audience, it had every high level CEO of large corporations was there. One of the commercials was about, Elon Musk, and Starlink, and the other that ran over and over. And the other one was TrumpCoins.com was the commercials.
3: Mm-hmm.
4: I watched them do the propaganda. The other commercials were mostly military commercials, recruitment.
3: Wow.
4: Recruitment into the military. I saw a lot of those. And then what really struck me with those conservatives was, because they couldn't get a lot of people to perform there, they backed out.
3: Mm-hmm.
4: One of the themes that they were playing, and I was shocked, was, It's fun to stay at the YMCA.
3: That's the president's jam.
2: Yeah, that's his song.
4: Ain't that by the Village People?
3: Yes, it is, sir. Yes, it is.
5: And they were mad about it.
4: Ain't that a predominantly gay group?
3: Yes.
5: Yeah.
3: Well,
2: they're mad about him using
3: that song. Yeah, they didn't like it at all.
4: Okay. Well, I'm stunned. Yeah, I'd be mad too, because you don't like them. You talk about them like dogs everywhere. I just thought that was ironic, man. It's fun to stay at the YMCA and watch this man try. And boy, it got kind of quiet when they played that. I watched that. I also watched the USA chant. USA. They don't even care who the fighter is as long as he was from America.
3: Mm.
4: And a few of them got whipped, as they should. But it was a great fight card. But I got one other comment to make, but I need time to talk about this dude.
3: Oh, okay. Oh, wow. All right. Well, we'll be back with more of the Steve Harvey Morning Show right after this.
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7: It'll be a beautiful Monday, sunny skies, a warm and pleasant day, less humid, high temperatures near 70. Tonight, partly cloudy, will cool down to the mid-50s in the overnight. And for your Tuesday, more sunshine, a little bit warmer with high temperatures in the upper 70s. Follow me on Facebook and Instagram for forecast updates. 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I'm Chief Meteorologist Richard McCullough on 1039 WDKX. Have a good day.
8: She is here, the one and only Sister Odell.
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8: Good morning, Sister Odell. 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
9: Well, let's just get to it because my segment is

0: power. So what is it?
1: All right. Well, summer's coming, Sister Odile. I just wanted to know, what are your plans for the summer? The BET Awards are coming up at the end of the month. And, of course, Essence Fest in New Orleans. So
0: I'm going to both of them. I'm on a soul-saving mission this year.
1: Oh, okay. Oh. So you do plan to be outside this summer.
2: Mm-hmm.
1: Uh-huh.
0: Mm-hmm.
1: Okay.
0: I'm taking a sideline job. You know, I used to be a stylist.
1: What? Like a fashion stylist for whom?
0: Mm-hmm.
1: Who did you style?
0: Well, I dress Sojourner Truth. I dress her. I dress Harriet Tubman. I dressed Phyllis Wheatley. I put the outfit on Rosa Parks when she sat on the back of the bus. I just been at it for a while.
1: I didn't even know they had stylists back then. Wow.
0: Girl, how you think? Look, you ain't see them women's?
1: Well, yes, ma'am, I did. Yes, ma'am. So that was all you right there.
0: They were sharp, you know, for the money we had. You know, that's what you could get, you know.
1: Yes, ma'am. What was that? What kind of fabrics and stuff did you use?
0: Burlap.
2: I knew it.
3: That's got an itch.
0: Crocus sack. Tablecloth, you know, whatever we could get our hands on.
1: Okay, so you were resourceful.
0: But I'm doing the BET this award. I'm styling Megan Thee Stallion this year.
1: Okay. Mm-hmm. I mean, not with burlap and stuff. No, times have changed for sure.
0: No, she don't wear hardly nothing. I'm just going to use toilet tissue.
2: You just going to wrap her around.
1: Uh-huh.
0: That girl's so fine, it ain't going to take much. You leave. Yeah. And the more you leave out, the more they like it. What I'm going to do is I'm going to wrap it on real heavy like a mummy. And then I'm going to squirt it with a water bottle so it mold in. Uh-huh. And that girl going to wear that thing.
1: Yeah.
2: Yeah.
1: She
2: has body.
1: She got the body. So what about the Essence Fest? You'll be down there as well in New Orleans?
0: I'm styling Terry Crews for that.
1: Terry, but you know, he's big now. He's got big old arms and biceps and all of that.
0: Yeah, Terry Crews always been like that. Uh-huh. I'm styling him and Shannon Sharpe, and this one's going to be easy, though.
1: What are you going to put
0: them in? I just go and buy some children's clothes and let them squeeze into it.
1: Like the Incredible Hulk or something? That's what they're going to look like.
0: I'm dressing Shannon Sharpe at Baby Gap. Ain't nobody seen this yet.
3: That's going to be tight.
1: You know Drewski, mm-hmm. right? You know Drewski? How would you dress him?
0: Mm-hmm, that little boy on the internet?
1: Yes, ma'am. Mm-hmm. He's hosting the BET Awards.
0: Yes, I'm happy with it. I like that boy. He's funny. When he did that thing about that preacher, girl, he pissed him off.
1: Yeah. Oh, you didn't get offended by that, Sister Odile?
0: Nah, that's what these preachers doing. You can't fly through the air. You ain't Jesus.
2: Oh, all right now.
0: Flying through the air, got your pants pulled up all up in your crack. Now you're coming down trying to look smooth and stuff.
1: Uh-huh.
0: And these preachers don't be having a harness as good as the one Drewski had. Sitting in that sling coming through here, got your pants all wedged up in you. Mm-hmm. Now you're trying to come down and settle down, and you can't even preach after that.
1: It's too much.
0: I don't like all this extra curriculum they does at the church now. Just preach the word. What is you in there dressing up for? But be what you is, though. You know, if you're going to dress up as something.
1: What do you mean, Sister Odile?
0: I saw this one preacher. He was doing the manger service.
1: And
0: he looked like he dressed like he wanted the wise men. No good in hell where he should have been a camel.
1: What?
2: Did
3: you just say that?
1: Yeah.
0: Been walking all bent over and everything. What is you trying to act like a wise man for? Just be the camel. Let somebody ride in on you.
1: Okay, well, on that note, thank you, Sister Odile, for dropping by today. Coming up next.
0: Okay, I see I was a bit much for y'all this morning.
1: Yes, ma'am, you were. Yes. Nephew Tommy in today's prank phone call coming up right after this.
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6: 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Ain't nobody got no time for that, sure.
5: Today's Dum Dum of the Day goes to a Florida fugitive and his girlfriend after police located them at a residence tied to a reported crab leg theft. According to reports, the 36-year-old woman was hiding in a bedroom closet while her 33-year-old boyfriend was discovered wedged and stuck inside of an air conditioner vent where he needed assistance to get out. Reports said the man was already wanted for multiple charges from a previous case earlier this year. The suspect was taken into custody to face the charges he was previously wanted for, plus the additional petty theft charges along with his girlfriend that stemmed from the crab leg theft.
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1: That's coming up, like I said, at the top of the hour. But right now, it is time for the nephew and today's prank phone call. What you got for us, Neff?
2: It's time. Today is Monday. And yes. It is my buddy's birthday. It is Carl Thomas's birthday.
1: Oh, yeah.
3: Oh, okay. The singer R&B? Mm-hmm.
2: The singer R&B. And I prank Carl back in the day. We're going to drop Carl's prank right here, right now. Carl Thomas. Let's go, cat dog.
4: Hello?
2: That's where I got a problem. Hello? Who am I speaking with?
4: This is Noble.
2: Do you work with Carl Thomas?
4: Yes, sir.
2: Okay, that's who I'm looking for. I'm Silk from Big Time Promotions. I need to speak to Carl if it's in any way possible.
4: Yeah, hold on one second. What's up?
2: Is this Carl?
4: Yeah, who's this? Yeah,
2: listen, man, my name is Silk. I'm from Big Time Promotions.
4: Wait. I'm sorry. You people. What's your name again?
2: My name is Silk.
4: Silk, okay.
2: Big Time Promotions out of Mississippi. Now, I've been dealing, I don't know, I'm trying to get this right. I've been dealing with your managers who supposedly is Big Mac. Am I right?
4: Yeah.
2: Now, I didn't send deposits down, $100,000 worth, so that you can do Jackson.

0: No. I ain't signed no contract.
1: Well, somebody...
0: I ain't seen no contract. I ain't seen no $100,000 either.
1: I understand what you're saying, but I'm letting you know what has already happened to me. Now, I'm not
0: You got a contract signed with my signature. My signature on it, though?
1: How I know your signature? All I know is it said Carl Thomas. It had your name and your manager's name on it.
0: I'm trying to tell you that I didn't sign no contract.
1: Let me say this. All Silk trying to say, though, Silk trying to say is this right here, is that Silk is going to get his money back. That's for one thing. Now, what I don't want to do is we can handle this like men, or we can handle this like gangsters. It don't make me no difference.
0: Wait. Hold on, partner. Hold up. Now you do gangster. Are you threatening me?
1: All I know is I need your in Mississippi tomorrow.
0: Hold up, dog. First of all, I don't know who you think this is. I don't know what you think this is, but you ain't going to call me up out the blue on no talking about. You sent me $100,000. I don't know what you're talking about. I don't know who you are. I don't know what you're talking about, but we can get into it, partner. If you want to get down like that, we can get down like that. I'm going to tell you right now, you know exactly where I'm coming from. I'm sick and tired of trying to get all these arms trying to get played. You know what I mean?
1: This is Silk from Mississippi.
0: R&B? You think it's R&B?
1: Let me tell you something, man. Don't make me leave your in two pieces.
0: Is that what you think?
1: Don't make me leave you in two pieces. I want my money back. You and your manager got my money.
0: All right, I see it right now. All right. Silk or whatever your name, I'm telling you. Dog, I'm telling you.
1: Silk from Mississippi.
0: Stepping in mud, cub. You stepping in mud, cub. I'm telling you right now, dog. You think it's R&B, don't you?
1: Let me say you. Let me tell you something, Carl Thomas. Carl Thomas. Let me tell you. All you pretty boys is the same. You're gonna make me whoop your about my money.
0: Okay. All right. I see exactly where you're going, partner. Well, see me in the street. You know exactly where I am. You know where I dress that. Come on. I live in New Jersey. Everybody know it. Come on, man. You know exactly what it is, playboy.
1: It don't take nothing for me to fire up my truck and roll to New Jersey. It don't take nothing for me to roll to New Jersey if that's what you're looking for. Now, I want your ass in Mississippi tomorrow.
0: Hello?
1: Who is this?
0: It's Noble.
1: Ain't you the little right-hand man? You the one I've been calling all week and you ain't gave him the phone to let me speak to him.
0: We was busy.
1: What the hell you mean busy? Y'all got my money. I got $100,000 tied up in this.
0: I don't know what you're talking about, B. Hold on. I don't know who you think you're talking to. I don't know who you think you calling up off the blue. How do you even get this number?
1: Let me say this to you, Carl.
0: How do you even get this number, playboy? I'm telling you, man, you got all the marks. You got all the marks. There's holes in your style, playboy. There's holes in your style.
1: Can I say something?
0: You right now. You got holes in your style.
1: Listen to me.
0: I'm telling you, only soft anonymously called. You soft, playboy. You soft.
1: Let me say this to you, man. Are you listening? Are you listening?
0: I'm listening to you, man. I'm listening to you, but you soft. I'm telling you right now. I'm telling you soft.
1: Let me say this, Carl Thomas. This is Nephew Tommy from the Steve Harvey Morning Show. You just got pranked by your boy, Mike B.
0: Get this, man.
1: Carl Thomas.
0: Man, y'all got me on the radio, man.
1: Man, you thugging, baby. You thugging, boy.
0: Nephew, come on.
1: Hey,
0: I'm
1: man.
0: Supposed to be sweet to the ladies.
1: I know. You wasn't. Hey, man.
0: They got me, dog.
1: Hey, dog, look here. You got a whole nother side, Carl Thomas.
0: Oh, man.
1: Hey, man. Your boy Mike B put me up to it.
0: Hey, man.
1: Hey, look here.
0: Hey, well, all right, Mike. Mike, I owe you in the worst way.
1: Hey, man, now look, on the real, they tell me you got this coming Tuesday, you got an album for the drop, huh?
0: Yeah, this week.
1: Okay.
0: Tuesday this week, June 5th, I got an album, man. Tommy, you wrong, man.
1: Hey, what, now look, what's the name of it?
0: Hold up, man, now you just gonna try to jump into the album, man. All right, Carl Thomas, June 5th, y'all got me, man.
1: What's the name of the album, dog?
0: Man, the name of the album is so much better, man.
1: Boy, you got a gangster side, dog.
0: You're wrong, right?
1: I know it, man.
0: That's all right, man. That's all right. We're going to straighten it out in church.
1: Now, listen. tell me this. What's the baddest radio show in the world?

0: world called Thomas.
1: Oh, man, you know it's Steve Harvey Morning Show featuring the nephew Tommy, who really in the bag right now. You got me. Man, y'all wrong.
0: Ta-da.
2: Well, happy birthday, Carl Thomas. But
3: you prank anybody. You don't care.
4: Even your friends.
0: Hey, your friends, I got him. Got him good. He didn't even know. Got him real good.
3: I listened to
0: Chubb Rock the other day. He was so smooth. You know, bring all that vigor when you come. Yeah. You know, all of that you got, the testosterone thing you got going. Bring all of that with you.
3: And we say it now, we say keep that same energy. Mm-hmm. That's how we say it now. Huh?
0: You're right.
3: Keep that same energy.
4: So energy for
5: match
4: vigor.
5: Your energy.
3: Uh-huh.
0: Vigor. Vigor, yeah. Bring all that vigor.
5: Do you run into them?
0: Big up to Tub Rock. Carl Thomas, happy birthday to you.
5: Do you ever run into any of the stars that you prank?
0: Oh, yes. Yes.
5: And what's happening?
4: Don't nothing happen?
5: I know, you're still...
0: It's a little, you know, I'm not treated like, you know, like I feel like I should, but it's all right, you know.
5: Like, hey, nephew, what's up?
0: Anything for the prank. Anything for the prank. Anything for the prank. I got a new list. Eric Benet on my list.
5: Oh, yeah, that'd be good.
0: I got a new list.
5: He's funny. Uh-huh.
0: Yeah.
5: You know Eric listens.
3: He does every day. Mm-hmm. Shout out to Eric Benet.
0: I think I'm a prank DL. I think I'm going to go.
5: Ooh. That's going to be good.
6: That ain't going to go time. Good, though.
5: No, that's going to be good for us, not for you. All right, nephew. Thank you. Coming up next, my strawberry letter subject, everything ain't funny. We'll get into it right after this.
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10: 7:55 is your time on this beautiful looking Monday morning, but chilly. Chilly start to our day. If you're heading on out the door this morning, temperatures will be in the 50s to start. Maybe mid-60s for today. 54 right now. Traffic board being brought to you by Parisi and Bellavia. Been in a car accident. 888-8000 East Henrietta Road near 390 southbound. Dealing with a motor vehicle accident this morning. Be careful if you're in that direction. Other than that, we're looking at pretty nice roadways today. Not that bad. Well, I like it. 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
11: Well, you know, I got everybody with a smooth ride in this morning. 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
10: 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Mix is on the way next. We'll have Strawberry Letter on the other side of that. 103.9 WDKX. A good morning.
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9: It'll be a beautiful Monday. Sunny skies, a warm and pleasant day, less humid. High temperatures near 70. Tonight, partly cloudy, will cool down to the mid-50s in the overnight. And for your Tuesday, more sunshine, a little bit warmer with high temperatures in the upper 70s. Follow me on Facebook and Instagram for forecast updates. 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I'm Chief Meteorologist Richard McCullough on 103.9 WDKX. 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

0: X Rochester's number one rated radio station on the greatest Monday of my life. 54 degrees. Oh, great, great, great. Let us have this day, Knick fans. All right? We just recuperated from over the weekend. We just recuperated from Sunday. You ain't seen us fresh since the weekend. All right? Let us have it this Monday.
1: Some of y'all still partying.
0: Yeah, we gonna keep partying. All the way up to Thursday. That's what's gonna happen.
1: Yeah.
0: Mama Mac's gonna join us. She's gonna join the party. Trying to get Tell on the phone, but he's trying to ignore me. I don't like that.
1: Man, he's probably one of the Knick fans that's still, you know, trying to get it together.
0: True.
1: You know, Saturday night after the game, it looked like New Year's Eve going into the new year.
0: Yeah.
1: Because those streets were so packed. I think in the village, in Greenwich Village.
0: Every part of the city. Every part. You could be in Brooklyn. You could be in New York. You could be on Ryan Rochester. We lost our minds.
1: Man, some of those police officers couldn't even hold themselves. They are dancing. You seen the bus driver pull the bus over? He dancing. You seen the guy in your neck of the woods in the Bronx? He was dancing with the TV on his head.
0: TV on his head, absolutely. The most creative. And I understand it. Some people are milking it, and it is going to go over. It's over the top now, but it's over. It's over. I mean, they'll have the parades on Thursday, mm-hmm. but it's the crazy antics will be over. It is what it is. So let us have this, because I've never seen this in my life, and I feel like I'm on cloud nine still from Saturday night.
1: One of the suggestions were Spike Lee should get a ring.
0: I hope he does.
1: Because he's been, I forgot how long he's been a season ticket holder, but he's been riding with the Knicks, good and bad.
0: Yeah. I think we all as fans need a ring. I bet if they put a ring on the open market, we might not be able to afford a ticket to the Knicks game.
1: Oh, we'll go forward.
0: We'll get it. I'll take that ring right now. But I never get a chance to walk in that building.
1: If you've never experienced the Garden before, you better have some money to moving forward. I got a chance to experience the Garden like 10 years ago.
0: Beautiful, isn't it?
1: Beautiful. Oh, my goodness.
0: The most secure building in the world. Yes. That's why they're having that wedding there. That's why all that stuff is going on. Yeah. Because it's the Mecca.
1: I mean, I wanted to go buy a Gatorade. That thing was $8.
0: Yeah, probably, sounds about right. About 15 now. Yeah, about 15 now. 103.9 WDKX, the Wake Up Club. Congratulations to my world NBA champion 2025-2026 New York Knicks. I'll be on cloud nine for the next week or so.
1: Yeah.
0: And then it'll die down. And I'll do it privately. I'll do it on Instagram.
1: Draft is what, next week?
0: I think it's next week. Yeah. So then it's right back into it. But we'll just roll right into football season. Yeah. It'll be right back to the Bills, your Steelers, my Giants. It'll be right back into something new. Right now, it's Team USA. It's the soccer thing right
1: soccer's
0: now.
1: Soccer's going. It's huge right now.
0: Huge. It's taking over again on Friday. So they had it last Friday. They'll have another U.S. game this upcoming Friday. I'm not sure if the city's going to do the same thing, but that was packed as well over the weekend.
1: And then DJ Ease is going to be DJing he's a part of this. I think tomorrow.
0: I think it's tomorrow for him. So he's got tomorrow, and then he's got a couple more games after that.
1: Yeah.
0: So he's got a few games on the docket where he'll be DJing before that game.
1: Yep.
0: He'll still be on DKX tonight.
1: Still
0: taking it down, taking care of home.
1: So. He's a big Knicks fan too, I believe. So hopefully when he gets down there, he doesn't get.
0: Oh.
1: You know.
0: It's going to be good. Well, he's going to be down there when the parade is going. Yeah. Like he could actually go to the parade.
1: Yeah.
0: Oh man! Oh, I'm
1: no, Easy might be DJing.
0: Might get him for a party. Shaq loves him. Yeah. You know what I mean? So it could be. All right, Trap Boardman brought to you by Parisi and Bellavia. Been in a car accident. 888-8000. If you're heading on out the roads this morning, be careful. The West Ridge Road out in Greece, very serious accident in the Fencer Road. So be careful in that area. It just popped up moments ago. Let the emergency crews do what they have to do. Also, Route 104 eastbound near East Ridge Road, dealing with a motor vehicle. Slow down in that area this morning. We are 103.9 WDKX. 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Been in a car accident. 888-8000.
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0: 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We'll do a couple of news updates from over the weekend, including the big decision tomorrow for a city council. That budget for RCSD.
1: $1.1 billion. And what's his name? Elon Musk?
0: Yeah.
1: He's a trillionaire. So we got the billions, the trillions. I would like to get a piece of that.
0: Yeah,
1: not the billion, the trillion. Okay. Now we need all the billions we can get coming here. I want a piece of the trillion.
0: Glad you clarified that. 1039 WDKX.
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3: It'll be a beautiful Monday. Sunny skies, a warm and pleasant day, less humid. High temperatures near 70. Tonight, partly cloudy, will cool down to the mid-50s in the overnight. And for your Tuesday, more sunshine, a little bit warmer with high temperatures in the upper 70s. Follow me on Facebook and Instagram for forecast updates. 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I'm Chief Meteorologist Richard McCullough on 103.9 WDKX. 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
5: 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And you never know, it could be yours.
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5: Thank you, nephew. Subject, everything ain't funny. Dear Stephen Shirley, I met my boyfriend one day when I was out shopping with my mother and my sister. My mom knew him, so she introduced him to me and told him I was single and available. I hated it whenever she did that because she was dead set on finding a man for me. I didn't know it at the time, but my man, my boyfriend, used to twist my mother up like a pretzel. His exact words. He told me about my mother 7 months into our relationship while we were having sex. He told me that I don't have the stamina that my mama has, and then he burst out laughing. I flipped him off of me and onto the floor, and he was still laughing hysterically, and he said it was a joke. But as I was kicking him out of my house, he told me the truth. He said he and my mom met at the grocery store, and I was in the car. He said he asked my mother about me, but she was being very flirtatious and told him that she was a lot more experienced than her daughter is. My mother is 42 and I'm 25, so this is always an issue with my mother and I. She still looks great, so we compete for men. I should have known when she introduced me to my boyfriend, it was too good to be true. When I confronted her about him, she laughed too. She said she had to try him out first to make sure he was right for me. I found out a week ago, but I still get sick to my stomach when I think about it. Not only did he sleep with my mother first, he had the audacity to laugh in my face right while he was telling me the truth. I want to get revenge and laugh in their faces like they did me. What can I do to even the score? I can shut my mom out of my life. So what do I do? I can't shut my mom out of my life. So what do I do? Should I seek revenge or should I let karma catch up with them later? This is sick. I mean, really, really sick and sorry, but your mother, who's supposed to be the mature one, the role model here, is to blame for all of this. There's no way she should be competing with you in the man department. There's just no way. She's your mother. That's not what mothers do. And this is not a game to you. I mean, you're 25. You're just starting to really get serious about the men in your life. And this would make anyone sick to their stomach. I see why you're sick to your stomach, especially with them laughing and all of that, like it's a joke. So please don't in the future let your mom know anything about what's going on in your love life. And definitely don't allow her to introduce you to anyone or pick anyone for you. The fact that she said she had to try your guy out first. Do you understand that this is not normal? That's not normal. That's not what normal moms do. I hope you see that. And that man was just really trash to throw that up in your face and to laugh about it. I would usually say don't let a man come between

0: your mom. But in this case, I say get away from them all and never let them know anything about your business or who you're dating. And that's the best revenge. Steve?
1: I wasn't expecting this.
0: Mm-mm.
1: Okay. Everything ain't funny. This woman meets this boyfriend through an introduction from her mother. They went to Ghost Grocery Store. She introduced the boyfriend to his daughter. She hates when she does that, but her mother's dead set on helping her find a man. Well, she said that the mom knew the guy and introduced him. So time went by, and your boyfriend told her one time, I used to twist your mama like a pretzel. Those were his exact words. I used to twist your mama up like a pretzel. Wow. Wow. That's a hell of a statement to make. And it's rather shocking. And then he told her about him and his mother 7 months into the relationship while they was having sex. He told the lady, I don't have the stamina that my mama has, and then he bust out laughing. What kind of guy is this? You know, I don't want to talk about your mama right now. First of all, your mother should have never introduced y'all in the first place. That's just for starters. I mean, if you know you've had this dude before, why would you introduce him to your daughter? Woo. And then to turn around after you confront him and tell your daughter, I had to try him out first to make sure he was good enough. What are y'all doing, man? I mean, I can't even tell you, this is not how, anyway. So, I flipped him off of me onto the floor and he was still laughing, hysterically. He said it was just a joke, but as I was kicking him out of my house, he told me the truth. He said that him and your mother met at the grocery store and you were in the car. He said he asked my mother about me then, but she was very flirtatious and told him she was a lot more experienced than her daughter. My mother 42 and I'm 25. That's 15. So she had you at 17. So this is always an issue with my mother and I. She still looks great, so we compete for men. I should have known when she introduced me to my boyfriend, it was too good to be true. When I confronted her about him, she laughed too and said she had to try him out first to make sure he was right for me.
0: Hang on, Steve. Today's Strawberry Letter subject, everything ain't funny. Ain't that the truth? We'll be back right after this.
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3: 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And House Minority Leader Hakeem Jeffries has entrusted Joe to protect our elections and defend our voting rights. 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
1: Your favorite BET series are now on Paramount Plus. Indiara from Detroit, an overworked teacher, finds herself drawn into a cold case. Catch up before the new season premieres July 29th. Then in Ruthless, a woman works to free herself from a religious cult. Watch now before the new season arrives June 30th. Plus, Eva Marcille returns as Madam, a woman who fights to retain control of her exotic male dancers in the final season of All the Queen's Men, now streaming. Head to ParamountPlus.com to get started. All right, come on, Steve. Let's recap today's Strawberry Letter. The subject, everything ain't funny.
2: 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She sees a guy

0: find out in the letter that she knew. And so she introduced him to a daughter. And they hit it off and they started seeing each other. Well, then they started having a physical relationship. And he told her one day, I used to twist your mama up like a pretzel. Now, while they're having sex, 7 months into the relationship, he's with this girl and says, you ain't got the stunt stamina your mama got. She flips him off on the floor. He's laughing hysterically. And so then he decides to tell her the truth as she was kicking him out the house. Me and your mama, we met at the grocery store and you was in the car. I asked about you, but your mama said, hey, I'm a lot more, she was real flirtatious and said, I'm a lot more experienced than my daughter because your mama 42, you 25. So she still looks great. So you say y'all compete for the same men. Then you said, when she introduced you to the boyfriend, you knew through it was too, you thought it was too good to be true. When you confronted her about him, she laughed too. She said she had to try him out to make sure he was right for me. What the hell is going on here? The dude ain't no good. And your mama tricky. So you just got people in your life, little sister. Man, you need, first of all, you need a new circle. You need to redo your circle. You have got to change the circle of people you're around. You have to stop fraternizing and socializing with your mother. You're 25. Get yourself some girlfriends. Let her be your mother if she knows how or can wrap that title around her head. But right now she's trying to be your older sister. Y'all competing for the same men, so get out the same circle. You can't compete for the same men if you're not in the same circle. That's for starters. Now, I found out a week ago, but I'm still get sick to my stomach when I think about it. Not only did he sleep with my mother first, he had the audacity to laugh in my face right while he was telling me the truth. I want to get revenge and laugh in their faces like they did me. What can I do to even the score? I can't shut my mom out of my life, so what do I do? Should I seek revenge, or should I let karma catch up with them later? First of all, get out of the revenge business, because all that's going to do is consume you with hate, and that's like a cancer, and all that's going to do is take up time that you don't have, and you will accomplish nothing. Seeking revenge accomplishes nothing. I've done it before. It's a waste of time. My life got better once I let it go. You just have to let them go. There's nothing you can do. And so what? You want to laugh in their face? No, you don't. Just let karma take its place. They're not going nowhere. They ain't going nowhere. They're going to all watch you shine one day. She's going to have to come to your wedding with a great guy you done met. He going to have to realize he done lost you, the mama, everything. He's worthless. Don't even worry about this guy. Why would you seek revenge on a meaningless, worthless person? It ain't even worth it. Don't even put your time and effort into it. Don't worry about posting nothing. Don't try to say nothing. Put it on the bulletin board down at his job. You know, you ain't got to, you know, go in the parking lot, leave notes on his car. You know, go down to his job, tape information on his car. You ain't got time to do that. I do all that. You don't have time for that. I was just throwing some suggestions out. You know, but really, you don't have time for that. He is worthless. Now, your mother, like you say, you can't cut ties with your mama, but you can stop socializing. And that you have to. And then just put her in the mama category. Take her out the friend category. Put her in the mama category and let her stay over there. And y'all ain't got to compete for men. That's crazy.
1: It really is crazy.
0: She trifling. Your mama tricky. The dude is completely trifling.
1: Yeah,
0: laughing in your face, but your mama laughing in your face. What was it?
1: She had to try him out first. What?
0: You ain't got the stamina your mama got. Hell, I'm 25.
1: That's horrible. He's but he's laughing while they're being intimate. That's the great thing.
2: You ain't gonna laugh at me naked, though.
0: No, you're not.
2: I'm going to put one of these
1: cigars. I feel for this young lady.
0: I'm going to put one of these cigar lighters on your... I got some torch cigars. I'm finna touch you with a couple of these torches. I'm gonna cut out all this laughing. I'm
1: but gonna
0: put
1: I do
0: that
1: like
0: flame
1: the,
0: on your head.
1: I like the fact that she kicked him out of her house. She flipped him over onto the floor. I do like that. The young lady. Yeah, the 25.
3: She doesn't deserve that.
0: I mean, nobody, man. Humiliation.
1: Yeah. But she
0: from
1: wouldn't have
0: mama
1: gotten it with for a month.
0: But the mother should have never introduced him in the first place. You've been with this dude, you're going to introduce him to your daughter. Are you crazy?
1: Yeah, that, how does horrible. That make sense?
0: You find out a man ain't nothing, not you normal. Turn him on to your child. Oh, you
1: not ooh. Normal. Yeah. All right, post your comments on today's Strawberry Letter at Steve Harvey FM on Instagram and on Facebook.
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13: It'll be a beautiful Monday. Sunny skies, a warm and pleasant day, less humid. High temperatures near 70. Tonight, partly cloudy. We'll cool down to the mid-50s in the overnight. And for your Tuesday, more sunshine, a little bit warmer with high temperatures in the upper 70s. Follow me on Facebook and Instagram for forecast updates. 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I'm Chief Meteorologist Richard McCullough on 103.9 WDKX. 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
14: Kids, they don't like the woman I choose to love because she's been married 4 times and 2 of her husbands had heart attacks. She's got a reputation for ruining men's lives, but I see a different side of her. This has been going on for 5 years, so do I try to get my kids to come around and show her some respect or tell them they're no longer welcome at my home? Am I allowed to love who I want to love? Wow.
0: Well, yes, you are allowed to love who you want to love. You're doing it as you are. Mm-hmm. You said that the woman you chose to love has a reputation.

0: of ruining men's lives. Now, what made you pick that one? That's on you. Mm-hmm. You know, mm-hmm. she's been married 4 times and you wanted to make it number 5. So that's on you, bro. But
1: you of them died a heart attack.
2: Heart attack, though. Yeah.
0: Right. She put strain on somebody.
2: Yeah. Really? It's her
1: fault. How is your heart? That's what he need to be trying to figure out.
2: He needs to go to the cardiologist.
1: Yeah, you need to keep an eye on your heart, though.
0: I think, yeah, matter of fact, before we continue this, I think you first need a checkup, an MRI. You need a what
2: MRI.
0: They call it?
2: EKG.
0: No, he need an MRI.
3: EKG.
0: Hey, yeah. Let me tell you. He need an MRI. He need an EKG. Mm-hmm. He needs a sonogram, because they do them now. And you need a clearly scan. You need to see if you got any plaque in your arteries or anything, because she finna knock something loose and yell it's gonna be gone too.
2: So she's a black widow.
3: Add prostate check to that too.
1: Yeah. Get everything. Pap smear. Get everything.
0: You might as well see how your kidneys is holding up too, because they ain't telling what you're gonna be
2: while
0: drinking.
2: You're there. But it's been 5 years. They've been together 5 years. Nothing has happened. So. Like
4: that's
2: you said,
4: a long
2: maybe.
4: Time.
0: Well, as old as children don't like her, they don't have to like her. You can't make them like her. Mm-hmm. I understand that. And so, you know, it's up to you, man. You don't. But if they do come over and it's their house, they have to respect the woman of the house. You have to tell
2: they
0: your
2: don't.
0: Children you have to respect you to be congenial to this woman in her own house.
4: What they call her? What the kids call her?
0: Her.
1: Her here.
0: Is her over here? Hey, Daddy, we're going to come see you. Is her there? Yeah, she just her.
2: Yeah. All right, we have time for another one. This is from Mac in Lake Charles. Mac says, I need a loan from my dad, and he told me that I have to come do a lot of free labor at his house for the money. If I do that, I can't go to my other side jobs. He's my dad and knows I've fallen on hard times, so why can't he give me a loan? Is that too much to ask?
0: He done gave you. He gonna give you the loan. This is his payback terms. Mm-hmm. All you gotta do is not accept the loan.
2: But he said he needs it.
0: You can go on where you want. And the reason he putting these terms on you like this is because he know you're not gonna give him the money back.
2: Oh, okay. Mm-hmm. Wow. Well, he has other side jobs, and he said he can't do those if he
0: goes to
2: his dad.
0: Well, they're not cutting it.
2: Mm-hmm. Yeah, he still needs money from his dad, so he's got to work it out, figure it out.
0: In the words of a very wise old man who once told me, mm-hmm. if you got a job and it ain't working for you, why would you go get another one of them?
4: Okay.
0: And you can apply that to everything. College degree. If you got a college degree and it ain't working for you, why would you go get another one of them?
2: Wow. Yeah.
0: Yeah, man.
2: Wow. Never heard it quite that way.
0: Yeah, before. I mean, sometimes you got to face it like that.
2: Mm-hmm. All right.
0: I got side jobs. Well, okay. Yes, right. You still need a loan, right?
2: Coming up at 20 minutes after the hour, we'll have more of the Steve Harvey Morning Show right after this.
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8: It'll be a beautiful Monday. Sunny skies, a warm and pleasant day, less humid. High temperatures near 70. Tonight, partly cloudy, will cool down to the mid-50s in the overnight. And for your Tuesday, more sunshine, a little bit warmer with high temperatures in the upper 70s. Follow me on Facebook and Instagram for forecast updates. 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I'm Chief Meteorologist Richard McCullough on 103.9 WDKX. 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

0: We are 103.9 WDKX, and we talk live every day. Me, Tariq, DJ Sight, as we always do, Sight. Good every weekday morning.
1: Yeah, yeah. It's 9:23 right now, and it's a little chilly out there. 57 degrees at Shalott Beach. We get our chief meteorologist, Rich McCullough, to let us know how high this weather is going to be. I'm walking today later. So.
0: Yeah, yeah, yeah. Get out and about. I understand a little chilly today, but still, I mean, get active because it's going to get to them hot weather days.
1: Yes.
0: And you know, that's literally right around the corner. WDKX.com is where you go for the latest entertainment news. 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City Council is going to be voting on tomorrow, $1.1 billion. But the main thing is make sure you exercise your right to vote. Your right to vote is now through early voting.
1: That's right. 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So make sure you go there. And just be careful because there's different times for certain days.
0: Yeah, absolutely. So pick the day and a location near you. First, pick the location near you. Then the day you're going to go.
1: Yeah, and make sure you get the times right, because you don't want to pop up on a day that maybe the time is different or whatever. 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
0: Yeah, Saturday, Sunday, Monday, Wednesday, Friday, same time. Yeah. But then Tuesday, Thursday, different times.
1: Yes.
0: So, yeah, you're absolutely right. You'd be like, hey, man, I thought this was going to be over. And in the bizarre end of this site, I laugh. I'm kind of serious, but I'm kind of joking on this one. Because you believe, the reason why we say pick the day and the time and the location, you will start to feel as if there's some sort of conspiracy.
1: Yeah.
0: You see what I'm saying?
1: Yeah.
0: Like it starts to feed into you like, look what they're doing over here.
1: No, but you know, early voting, the times for early voting has always been modified, right? And then the actual primary day, that's the, what is that, I think the polls open at 6, from like 6 to 9 or something like that? Mm-hmm. Or is it 6 to 8?
0: Well, that's the day. I think it's...
1: Is it the same in general? It's like the general?
0: No, I think it's different.
1: Okay.
0: It's different times for the primary.
1: Okay.
0: General election, you know, we start like at 6 in the morning.
1: Yeah, yeah, yeah, yeah.
0: We go all the way through.
1: Okay.
0: But for the primary, it's different times. Okay. So they adjust the times because, you know, it's Democrat, Republican. Some people are part of the Green Party. Some people are the Independent Party. Some people are, you know, this family party, that family party.
1: And they're moving forward. This is kind of like their NBA playoffs.
0: Yeah. It's like the semifinals.
1: Yeah.
0: Before you get to the finals.
1: Yeah.
0: The general election is the finals.
1: Yep, yep.
0: This is like the semifinals.
1: Yep.
0: So they decide who to go. I will say this, though. I'm so proud I spent 0 minutes. And I like MMA. I like fighting. I like all the other different things. For different sports. I'm not just in the basketball. I'm in the football, baseball. I really love soccer now.
1: Yeah.
0: That is starting to really creep up. Because that kind of looked like
1: a soccer jersey.
0: Yeah, it does feel to it. Yeah. It does feel to it. You know, I'm wearing my New York Knicks gear there. but the reason why I say that is that they had this the fights thing at the White House.
1: Yeah.
0: It's over with now. They had the Nitro Circus at this Saturday. Cars flipping all over the place near the White House. And they had the fight last night. And you're going to hear a lot about one of the fighters said something disrespectful to Michelle Obama.
1: Yeah.
0: And so this is the type of stuff that is going on. Like, he's given a mic. They say what they want to say. They say what they need to say. Some stuff is political. Yeah. Some stuff is international. Mm-hmm. They talk about things that are going on all over the place. They talk about, sometimes they mention religion.
1: Yeah.
0: And so this is some of the things that are happening. So I didn't watch any of that stuff last night. I didn't care for it. Matter of fact, I had on soccer, and I think I watched a little hockey last night.
1: You said it was a circus going on?
0: Yeah, yeah. They had like the Nitro Circus. You know how the bikes, they go up in the air and stuff like that?
1: Oh, so they had the circus this weekend?
0: Saturday.
1: So what were they calling it before that?
0: I don't know. Just the White House.
1: I thought it was just
0: the White House before, but now it's the Nitro Circus at the White House.
1: Oh, I thought it was the circus going on before.
0: No, there was a circus going on. Trust me. Believe you me.
1: And
0: it continues. They have clowns. Plenty of them. With a lot to say about our former first lady. But at any rate, you know, it's, and there's another controversy. I'm not going to get into it. There's another controversy that is starting to brew because of these MMA fights at the White House. That's going to bubble up throughout the day today. The talking heads will be all on that because it has to do with the ethics of the fights and all the other stuff. So that's going to be real interesting to see if they try to bury that story. And because that gets into something really dark.
1: Well, I never thought I'd see the day that MMA fighting will be at the White House.
0: Yeah,
1: it's almost kind of like if you think of like back in the day where you have the king and the king will watch the gladiators fight each other.
0: That's exactly what it was. Exactly. fight for me.
1: Yeah. For my entertainment.
0: For my entertainment. Exactly that. In front of my house. Yes. You know, 103.9 WDKX is the Wake Up Club. So you'll get more stories as the day goes on a little bit later on.
1: Also, locally, the city of Rochester has ordered the Wyndham Hotel Rochester downtown to shut down the hotel on State Street for safety concerns. They evacuated people and any events that were scheduled to be held there. Done.
0: Did they tell the people that already had their reservation for the hotel? Because I saw the news and there was a couple that was just like, yeah, we had our hotel reservation set. And the next thing you know, we get there and they're like, we closed.
1: Well, I mean, was that up to the hotel people to tell them that?
0: Yeah, they took the money.
1: I'm pretty sure the hotel people knew that this was coming, and they're trying to get all the money they can get before they leave.
0: Man, that's called a scam, folks.
1: Hopefully they send that money back.
0: Hopefully it's easily true. Because I went and purchased something on Saturday night, and it was processing through, and I was like, I changed my mind.
1: Yeah.
0: And Sunday morning, they gave me my money back just immediately. Like, okay. So I don't know about this situation, but if you took the money and you knew you was closing down and you closed down and you didn't return the money, that's fraud.
1: Well, I guess they have a bunch of unsolved fire code violations. Mm-hmm. So, I mean, that's obviously very important, right?
0: Yeah.
1: Because God forbid something happens and you have people in there. I mean.
0: Oh, I'm not against. I'm for the city understanding that something is not safe and needs to be shut down.
1: Yeah,
0: that is their jurisdiction, and that's what they're supposed to do. My concern is that you're charging people for a place you know is going to get shut down and not giving that money back.
1: And I thought they had some other issues going on too, other than the fire code. I thought they were like a bunch of fines or something like that.
0: Maybe to the city. So, maybe, but it's shut down now.
1: Yeah, shut down now. So if you got family members coming in for high school graduations or coming in for family reunions. They're closed.
0: 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If you are in town and you are sticking around for a minute, just remember there's a lot of different things. Juneteenth is going on this week, Friday to be specific. Heading into the weekend on Saturday, Daniel Ponder is headlining the Juneteenth events. It'll be Friday and Saturday in the city of Rochester at MLK Park. And remember, Ricky Rose.
1: Yes.
0: July 25th.
1: ESNL Ballpark. 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Wow, that's a long time.
0: Exactly. Heck of a career. Allow me to reintroduce.

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7: It'll be a beautiful Monday. Sunny skies, a warm and pleasant day, less humid. High temperatures near 70. Tonight, partly cloudy, will cool down to the mid-50s in the overnight. And for your Tuesday, more sunshine, a little bit warmer with high temperatures in the upper 70s. Follow me on Facebook and Instagram for forecast updates. 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I'm Chief Meteorologist Richard McCullough on 103.9 WDKX. 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

0: We are 103.9 WDKX, Rochester's number one station for R&B, hip-hop, throwbacks. How was your weekend? Because mine was amazing. But go ahead.
1: Oh, no, my weekend was great. I DJed a wedding, so congratulations to Angel and Sam. They tied the knot. And I got a question to ask you, matter of fact.
0: Yes, sir. Go ahead.
1: And I've noticed this at not all of the weddings that I've been to, but a lot of the weddings that I've been to. A lot of the single people are scared to catch the garner and the bouquet.
0: Okay.
1: Right. So, you know, if you're not married, if you don't have a ring, if I come there with the lady, a girl that I'm dating, that's my girlfriend, mm-hmm. I'm her boyfriend, mm-hmm. technically you're still single.
0: Mm-hmm.
1: Why is it that single people are scared to step up to the plate?
0: All right. It's a long way.
1: I'm behind the turntable, so that's why I couldn't go out there.
0: Yeah, I got you.
1: I got to press buttons.
0: You have a job to do. Yeah. I understand that. I think what has happened is, and this used to be a very fun tradition.
1: Mm-hmm.
0: Of catching the garter, you know, the bachelor, you know, whoever it is, you know, runs around, catching the bouquet, mm-hmm. women fighting over it because they wanted to get married. All right. I think in the last generation, there has been this sort of pause on rushing to get married. Because I remember as a kid, it used to be different.
1: Right.
0: You used to get all the single ladies were literally out there. They were looking for their one. Mm-hmm. You know what I mean? Mm-hmm. It used to be a fun little brawl.
1: Yeah.
0: You know what I mean? Jumping for the bouquet. Yeah. Or, she's telling for me. And, you know what I mean? That type of thing. And the guy goes out there, reluctantly walks out onto the dance floor. You know? I think what it did was it did put a lot of people, quote unquote, on Front Street.
1: Yeah.
0: That don't want people to know that they are single. Or don't want to say that they're single.
1: Okay.
0: And when they're not single and they're seeing somebody. And then the guy, or how do I best describe it? They don't do the we view marriage now ain't the way we used to.
1: Now, there's been weddings that I've done where people ran to the floor to go to catch, you know, the garner and the bouquet. You know, they rushed to the floor. But yeah. I noticed the last few that I've done, it was ain't almost no like, man, get your behind up.
0: Yeah.
1: Get your behind up.
0: Try to pretend like you, I'm taking four. I'm taking like you ain't got no ring. It ain't official tissue.
1: Yeah.
0: You know what I mean?
1: So I just wanted to, you know, you being, being married and, you know, I wanted to get your perspective on that.
0: Yeah, when we got married, when Dina and I got married, it was like fun.
1: Yeah.
0: We were still in that area of fun.
1: Yeah.
0: We've been married for 20 years, so that was 20 years ago.
1: Yeah.
0: And I just think that now it's kind of this whole, you know, you got social media now, and you got the video, and you know, people don't want to be put on, you know, when they want to control their own narrative.
1: So if you're there with your girlfriend and she's there with her boyfriend, and those two catch the bouquet and the garner,
0: they don't want the pressure.
1: So put it on them. How does that work?
0: You already answered the question.
1: Yeah.
0: You already answered the question.
1: Like, what is that ride home like?
0: You put that garter on a little too close to the leg.
1: Yeah.
0: I like that. And then next thing you know, you got a beef. 103.9 WDKX of the Wake Up Club. Good morning.
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6: It'll be a beautiful Monday. Sunny skies, a warm and pleasant day, less humid. High temperatures near 70. Tonight, partly cloudy. We'll cool down to the mid-50s in the overnight. And for your Tuesday, more sunshine, a little bit warmer with high temperatures in the upper 70s. Follow me on Facebook and Instagram for forecast updates. 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I'm Chief Meteorologist Richard McCullough on 1039 WDKX. 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
7: At the count of three, I want everybody in the place to be to make some noise if you're down with me. 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

now. 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
3: All right, guys, here we are. Last break of the day on this beautiful day, on this beautiful Monday.
4: On this New York Monday.
3: Yeah. New York state of mind,
5: this
3: right?
5: New York.
6: Oh, they finna come back.
5: That's what God made. Congratulations to New York again, man. Job well deserved. Well done.
3: Mm-hmm. Yes.
5: A special shout out to Jalen Brunson, man.
6: Boy.
5: Because you know what, bro, man? Nobody thought he was worthy of a number one pick. Nobody thought he was the catalyst that could lead New York. Hey, I mean, every single sports announcer wrote this boy off. What New York Knicks did was they didn't listen to none of the noise outside that locker room. They knew who he was. And this is how I know who they knew who he was. They made him the captain of the team. So congratulations to the New York Knicks. I also want to talk about this White House UFC 250th birthday celebration. It was to coincide with Donald Trump's birthday, who is good friends with Dana White. I've met Dana White before. I happen to like Dana White a lot. He told me the story of why he's friends with Donald Trump, and I understood it. This was long before he was president, and a favor he did for him when nobody else would help him. So he formed a friendship with him. All right, I got that. Just get over it. It happens. So to honor him, he had his birthday party on the same day as the birth of America, to celebrate the independence of America. I watched it. You know, I didn't have a problem with none of this happening. But I kind of noticed a lot of things, man. I enjoyed the fight card. The fight card was outstanding. A couple of things puzzled me a bit. You know, UFC is a predominantly male sport. The fan base is male driven. In that audience,

0: audience that night, it had to be 90 to 95% men, who is huge Trump supporters anyway. And I know why they support him, but that's a whole nother closing remark. But on the fight card, man, I watched a lot of stuff happen. It was great that they had first responders and military men walking each one of the fighters to the ring to a certain point. You know, and it's kind of crazy, but they had a lot of veterans and disabled veterans. But did we forget that his friend Elon Musk got rid of DEI, which killed so many veterans, disabled veterans programs? Did we forget that? And jobs from the VA. Did we forget that? And I looked at all the commercials. A lot of the commercials were centered around Starlink, military recruitment, Trump coin. And so it just started to feel like a big warm, fuzzy hug to Donald Trump. Every fighter that won climbed over and went down and kneeled in front of him and shook his hand. Ain't nothing wrong with that. Ain't nothing wrong with that. But that's, you know, he is the 47th president. You know, I respect the office of the presidency, no matter who in it. I don't like anything about this administration and his policies at all. At all. But one of the commercials that they was running, they were talking about how America loves to march. And they kept showing soldiers marching off to battle. They were talking about Normandy, and they were talking about the Gulf War, and they were talking about marching in these different wars. That they showed the Civil War, you know, back in the day and all that. And they showed black people marching across the bridge down in Alabama. Pettus Bridge. They showed black people marching across the bridge. And every time they showed somebody marching, it was for something. They were talking about how they were marching to make America great. Well, the black people that you showed was marching to try to get America to accept them and to treat them like Americans. That's why black people have to march. And now you want to give us credit for that, for the march, but then everything we march for, you want to take it back. You want to rescind the Civil Rights Voting Act. You want to rescind affirmative action. You want to rescind DEI. You just want to rescind everything. You want to take all of the history out of the school. It's crazy, man. What they were showing about themselves, and they didn't even know it. They so blindly being who they are, they can't even see who they are because they don't see nothing wrong with it. So let's show some black people marching too, so we'll include them. Yeah, but what the hell is we marching for? The highlight of it was the fight. Josh Hoyt beat Derek Lewis for one of the fights. Hoyt, whatever his name is. And at the end of it, he said, "Hey, I got one other thing to say. Michelle Obama is a man. Am I right, America?" Now, everybody in the audience, there was no big cheer about it or nothing. But I was so offended by this. Because who are you to take this moment right here to slam the only black first lady we've ever had? For you to step out of your way to do that, and nobody on that side mentioned nothing? Well, damn it, we are. All my boys on the radio today, Ricky Smiley and D.O. Hughley, we talking about it. And we're not going to, and the internet is talking about it. And we're not going to forget it, man. And that was the lowest of blows. Is that who you really are, man? Somebody should have said something. Dana White should have checked him or something. It's his UFC. He checked everybody else for doing stuff. But then some other things. So, but let me say one other thing. The celebrity that it said, celebrities are all over this place. They're all over the place. And the only celebrity they showed was Tony Hedgecliff, who was the same racist comedian that did the joke about George Floyd choking and did the joke about Puerto Rico being a piece of trash out on the island. He was the only celebrity there. I just wanted to say that. So, yeah, I saw the fight, and I saw how they exemplified. And they showed who you really are. Other than that, it was a great fight. Y'all have a great day. Talk to God. He'd love to hear from you. Peace.
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0: My New York Knicks sister! My New York Knicks sister is in the building! Dr. Cheryl McKeever! Oh my goodness! The question I have this morning, Dr. McKeever, how are you feeling this morning? This Monday Monday.
1: I'm still up there. I'm still up there on the Empire State Building. I'm still up there. I haven't landed yet.
2: I thought I was going to see you because I was on Instagram looking at Knicks fan reaction. I thought I was going to see you out there wilding out.
1: I was too busy. I was too busy looking at all the talking heads and what they had to say in the replays. I was just enjoying as though I was on the court, you know, just embracing that win. I had to see what everybody else said. That's what I was doing.
0: Great day for Knicks fans. It is a completion for me. I have seen this team now, my new favorite New York sports team of all time. The 25-26 New York Knicks.
1: Okay.
0: Great moment. Greatest to me. Okay. I ain't gonna put it on you. Put it on me.
2: Tariq,
0: greatest team ever.
2: You can honestly say your teams all have championships.
0: Yes.
2: From the Giants, the Knicks,
0: and my New York Mets.
2: Within the last, 20-something years, right?
0: Since I've been alive, yes. Yes. Since
2: I've been, right. I mean, because the Knicks started, already had titles, but I'm talking about within the last 20-something years. The Mets won within the last 20 years, right?
0: Yeah, I was 9 when they won.
2: Oh, they didn't win after that?
0: No, I haven't won since
2: then. Oh, yeah, they got to get on.
0: No, it's 8. I lived it. I was my first one. It belongs to moi. I love it. I loved it at 9-year-old Tariq, 49-year-old Tariq. I don't care.
1: And that's what we do. We love them forever.
0: That's it. And I feel like I am a Knick. I think A$AP Rocky said that once. He was talking a bit about like the Knicks. He's like, we all feel as fans that we are Knicks. Mm-hmm. Like, you know, Sight said earlier, he's like, do you think Spike Lee's going to get a ring? And I'm like, I think he does deserve a ring.
1: Yes.
0: Like, he's a loyal fan.
1: We have seen him on the side cheering. We have seen him gracefully take the loss, but he's always been there every single game and supported him. I can't remember a time that I've not seen him.
2: COVID probably the only time you didn't see him there, but nobody was there.
0: Terrible. Yeah, the terrible years he still showed up.
1: Yep. Yes.
0: And I have to say, I'm disgusted by this narrative that they want to put on New York Knicks fans. It's some of the fans. It's not all of the fans.
1: That's right.
0: All right. We do some crazy stuff. And of course, yes, we did go over the line with the Wemby egg thing. And yes.
2: That's New York. And New York just go over the line.
0: But that's
2: anyway.
0: Championship that's... teams. It's chaos.
1: It is what it is.
0: Let me just tell you what people are missing in all of this. And I find this to be very interesting because we have Father's Day coming up. Mm-hmm. Follow the story of Rick Brunson and Jalen Brunson. Mm. The father-son dynamic. Mm. The black father and son dynamic. Mm. That everybody is glossing over as I'm sitting there watching this young man, Jalen Brunson, bring his father on, who played in the league, who had those tough days with him, those tough conversations only dads have with sons, and was guiding him through it. And was lucky to be a part of this team and be a part of it as a coach. I don't think people are going to get that perspective of what I saw.
1: Well, and the other thing that I looked at, not only should we really lift up his dad, but he was able to have a conversation with the coaching staff. Mm-hmm. And so that they made him a part of it. Mm-hmm. I think those are critical things, too, because we've seen that with the boys, the last name starts with the L.
0: The Ball Brothers.
1: Yes. We saw that was a whole disconnect because I was hoping that, you know, that dad would finally, you know, wrap his head around, you know, what his role was and how he could be supportive instead of, you know, telling them how they should coach their team. Mm-hmm. So, and he couldn't separate himself from that. But with Bronson's dad, he was able to do that.
0: Yeah.
1: You know, he was really a support mechanism. Not just for his son, but for the entire team.
0: Yeah.
1: Because it's for the greater good. And they accomplished the greater good. They won the championship.
0: To me, it's the greatest team because of sacrifices made by Brunson when it comes to money. But a lot of these guys, and I think everyday people need to understand this, you ain't going to be the number one draft pick.
1: Not all the time.
0: People are going to discredit you and not believe in you. But if you believe in yourself and get around people that believe in themselves and have that network, this is what you do. You can beat a 7 foot guy that's the best tee guy in the league or whatever it is. You can beat any team. Mm. And because there were a bunch of misfits, guys that, I don't know, you getting Mike Brown? What you doing that for? You get Jalen Brunson. Why are you bringing him in? He ain't no savior. You know, Josh Hart ain't this. Ananobi ain't that. Towns ain't this. Shaman ain't that. You know what I mean? God, Alvarado, you just picked him up off the scrappy. And they become a part of a collective. And to me, I've never seen anything like this before.
1: But it also takes that coach, Brown. It really took him to bring that team to a cohesive unit and be able to function. And everybody understood what their role was. Mm-hmm. Everybody understood how to execute. Everybody was committed to the same mission.
0: Yeah.
1: And to me, that's the other thing. You can see where the Spurs kind of fell apart every once in a while. And I don't believe that they were able to bring them together, that cohesiveness, mm-hmm. you know, for them to still come out strong and still try to win that game. Because it just kind of fell apart.
2: The system always works much better when everybody knows their position and role.
0: Mm-hmm. Mm-hmm.
2: Even if you don't win, the system still kind of, you see the potential in the system when everybody knows their role and what they're supposed to do. No one is greater than the other person. And there's always one captain of the ship. There cannot be more than one captain. And everybody has to understand that this is Jalen Brunson's team.
0: Mm-hmm. Yeah. And I believe in him. If you listen to any post-game interview, anytime he speaks, you believe in him as he's talking, his leadership, what it means to hug the coach after the finals when Wemby walked away. Mm. That type of stuff is, you know.
1: But we don't hear about that. We didn't hear. That wasn't noted. No. That wasn't highlighted. No. Like, well, did Wemby just leave?
0: Walked
1: did
0: off.
1: Just walked he just away, walked off. Walked out of the stadium. Did he not hug the, you know, that time? Nobody said that about him, if you noticed.
0: No, because he's supposed to be the face of the league.
1: New York player.
0: Yep. Yep.
1: Oh, that's that New York attitude, mm-hmm. you know, that mm-hmm. would have taken on a different turn or a different spin. But again, you know, Brunson was the first one to make sure that he walked over there to congratulate and be a part of. And there was a Spur player that did hug a Nick. Mm-hmm. I don't remember who the person was, but there was one that did stay. Everybody else followed that leader. So again, you're talking about, you know, that leader setting the tone. And because Wemby walked away, at least that's what I saw. Mm-hmm. I saw all the Spurs just kind of walk away, too. And I don't remember seeing them exchange congratulatory, you know, hugs or shakes or whatever with the Knicks.
2: They weren't the only ones being poor sports. You saw when Jalen Brunson was celebrating and the police deputy is harassing him. And the lady's like, Jesus Christ, he's the MVP. Let him be. Leave him alone.
0: Yeah, he had to stick up in that moment.
2: Yeah.
0: It's just, to me, it's just, there's so much more to this. This is my favorite team. And I mean, listen, I mean, I get it. Everybody's got their favorites or whatever, but mm-hmm. this one really meant a lot. And I lost my rabbit, you know what, mine, on Instagram.
1: Everybody was calling and texting. And, you know, I was still trying to relive in the moment, you know. And I was like, oh, my God, I got to answer people. Now you want me to answer you?
0: I was not in the mood to speak to anybody because the filth that was coming out of my mouth. Oh, my goodness.
2: Let me ask you this, Trick. Before we go, I want to ask you this because... Yeah. Throughout your life, you never got a chance to experience the New York Knicks to win their championship mm-hmm. back in 73, I believe, right?
0: Yes. Mm-hmm.
2: Can you please express to the Bills fan how this feels?
1: thank you for bringing up that point. There's always hope.
0: The emotion. Now, here's the thing. For those of you who have Bills fans, the loved ones that your husband or wife is a Bills fan, you're going to need to record their reaction when they win. I believe the Buffalo Bills fans will win. I don't know when. I think it will. Because I couldn't think. I couldn't work my phone. I couldn't call anybody. My wife and kids had to film me. I didn't know what to do with myself yesterday. I ended up doing all this laundry in the house. And I'm like, we don't really need it. I was that emotional about this. I'm good now.
1: I went out because I was looking to see if had they, you know how I am. Do they have any gear on sale? You know, let me get some mixed up half price. You know, and I go into my favorite guy just like Dr. Mack, we ain't got nothing.
2: Ain't nothing for sale. That's right. The economy's going up for Knicks apparel right now. I will talk about gas prices next at WDK.
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7: It'll be a beautiful Monday, sunny skies, a warm and pleasant day, less humid, high temperatures near 70. Tonight, partly cloudy, will cool down to the mid-50s in the overnight. And for your Tuesday, more sunshine.

A little bit warmer with high temperatures in the upper 70s. Follow me on Facebook and Instagram for forecast updates. 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I'm Chief Meteorologist Richard McCullough on 103.9 WDKX. 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

0: 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Money wise, Mama Mac, looks like gas prices have fallen toward, not at, toward $4 per gallon.
1: Well,
0: still high, but I like toward $4. Let's try to get it under $4.
1: Well, we're going to wait to see what happens with this new truce, per se, and whether or not that comes through to fruition. And who does it ultimately benefit? And then we just have to wait to see when they finally do open up that particular space, how quickly they can begin to disperse all of the backed up cargoes that they have. So we have to wait to see.
0: It's almost as if you're our analyst. They say the same thing analysts are saying that you just said just now. It's one of the concern right now is the pricing of it and if it will continue to drop. They believe, obviously, it's the best it's been in about 3 months, but they are, just like you said, uncertain on where it will go from here.
1: And the other thing is that, you know, they all want to make money. Mm. So if you don't have the supply that you have right now, because it's being held up, you know, in that particular, I forget the name of that, that water space.
2: Mm-hmm. Hermas?
1: Is that what it is?
2: Yeah.
1: Okay.
2: Instead of Hermas, yeah.
1: Okay, so it's being held up there. You know, that means everything else has become more expensive. And so right now, the businesses are still making money because they can charge it because there's not a whole lot of inventory. Yeah. So, you know, it's all about the bottom line. So who does it hit? You know, the consumers.
2: And we're talking about gas and Mama Mac, you always, you know, put people on about scams. We talked about this scam last week where there's a new scam going on. Law enforcement are warning people across the country. It's called the screw at the pump. Mm-hmm. We're already getting screwed at the pump.
1: But literally. This is figuratively, okay.
2: If you pay with your card at the pump, if you do the tap or the insert, so they found some gas pumps where scammers were putting screws in there. So, you know, when that thing comes on, it clears out your transaction. Mm-hmm. Well, it doesn't fully clear it. So that means your transaction is still open. So when you leave, the scammer will come in and fill their tank up after you.
1: Hmm. So now tell me about the gas station itself. I mean, so aren't they looking for those types of things to happen? Don't they go and look at their pumps to make sure they're operating, you know, the way that they should?
2: There was one video that went viral on social media. This was in New Jersey where a guy, he confronted the employees and they got into a big argument about it. But sometimes by the time the employees come and see it, you know, giving them grace, it might be too late and they done already got a couple people. But law enforcement were just warning people, if you're paying at the pump, just pay attention and make sure there's nothing funny going on with the little, I forget what they call it, the little nozzle.
0: It's like a flap, and they use a screw to make sure it doesn't go all the way down.
2: Yeah, because once it goes down, then it shuts off the transaction.
0: And so it keeps it open, so the person behind them is like, go to pump number three. And in pump number three, you think the transaction's done, but they go behind pump number three and put their gas in and still using your card.
1: I see.
0: So it's because, and I do know.
1: You're saying it doesn't reset.
0: No. Mm. No. So it stays on the last person that used it and they get hit with the higher gas. Because I think when I go to the gas pump, have you ever noticed this before? Because I use a prepaid card like you suggested. That little separation between my bank card and a prepaid card. Mm. And so I use that. I've noticed that they'll say, for example, I need to fill up the car, and to fill up the car, it's $45. But they'll put a hold of $50 on there, or they'll put a hold of $70 on there until that transaction's done, and then they'll say, "Yeah, sorry, it wasn't $70; it was really $45," and they take it off. So I have noticed that a lot with cards.
1: Okay, but those things still make sense to us, and they still protect us. Mm-hmm. And especially if you're doing or experiencing this type of scam, you know, you don't want to let that again. Use your debit card, which is attached to your checking or savings account. You know, I say that all the time. It's just like you're opening up the possibility of your pocket, your wallet, or your purse to someone else. So again, use their prepaid card. It really does save you a great deal of headaches.
0: Yeah, absolutely. So be careful of the protection. I guess, you know, it became one of the things we talked about during the holidays, Dr. McKeever, that it seems as if, because there's so much stealing of identities, that it's become a year-long thing. We started with the holidays. Use the prepaid card for the holidays. Do all your shopping on the card. You'll budget everything out. Now it's turned into an everyday thing where you don't want anywhere your bank card anywhere near anything that could just track it.
1: I mean, if you think about it, especially now we're going to different, you know, ballparks and fields and things, and no one is accepting cash. So, again, you're going to be using your card. And the way that I always imagine myself is that I have opened up my purse or my wallet, you know, to this entity, this company that I don't even know anything about. Mm-hmm. How do they reconcile the dollars? Mm-hmm. How are they keeping our identity safe? You know, what happens if they're compromised? Are they a company that's going to reach back to you and say, you know what? Your card was in the file that was compromised. We need to help protect you. That doesn't happen. I mean, what ballpark does that? You know, what location, you know, being at the aquarium, who does that? And it does not happen. So again, that prepaid card also helps you when it comes to balancing your spending. You know, you have a limit. You know, and so why would you want to open up your purse to a company or person or an entity that you don't even know and allow them full access to your dollars? Hmm. You don't want to do that. And somehow or another, we have got to reprogram ourselves to think that way. And that would help not only protect us, but also monitor the way that we spend, because you can't spend more than what's available on that prepaid card.
0: Absolutely. Be careful out there. 103.9 WDKX in the Wake Club. Good morning.

0: 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Mama Mac is here. We talk money. We talk family as well. You were just telling us the story of what, I guess, the younger generation. What age group? Because it's like, I think there's two generations.
1: We don't talk about the younger generation.
0: Yeah, yeah. But I mean, well, how young? Are we talking like teenage young?
2: No, I'd say that they say young people are rejecting the dreams or the reviews of their parents. So they're looking at the parents, and they gave the generations, but I've never been good with that, so I apologize. Mm-hmm. But they said, like, the adult generation is saying, you know, we had to work to make sure that we had a house, you know, we had a car, you know, we had the career path that we were going to be on that job for the next 30 years to retire, those types of things. Mm-hmm. So that was the American dream. But they're saying now that our children are saying, that's not my dream. That's not what I want.
0: Well, what do they want?
2: But you want to be out of my house.
1: They want to be happy.
0: Maybe. Maybe they don't. Maybe they really, want it.
1: No, that's what it is. They want it.
2: No. The bottom line is,
0: now that's what you want for them.
2: You can have that dream. Whatever that dream is for you, you can have that. But you got to remember that you cannot keep coming back here. What you coming back here for? See, because you don't like my dream. My dream was to get your education, mm-hmm. to get that job, to be stable and be able to be self-sufficient. Now, if you can do all of those things without, you know, and being successful with it, that's fine. But if you can't do all of those things and you still got to come home, then I got a problem with your dream. Because now your dream is affecting my dream.
0: My nightmare.
2: No, my dream is not to have you in my house. Because y'all know how I feel about it.
0: Their dream
2: that.
0: Not working, so it's turning into my nightmare. No. I feel you. I just had this conversation. Do we not say, like, not too long ago, I was talking to a dad, and you know, son not doing what he wants him to do. And the dad said to me, he's like, I talked to my son. I said, you know, this is how we have to, you know, start bringing in some income. Mm-hmm. You know, you do this job here, you do this job, and then you bring in income, you pay bills. And the son said verbatim, I don't want that life. Mm. And in my brain, I'm like, well, what did you say, Dad, back to him? Because cell phones don't pay themselves. Food does not pay for itself. Like, certain things that you have something now. Mm-hmm. How did you get it? And did Mom and Dad pay for it? Or did you go earn some money somewhere to do it?
1: Well, I think that's, you know, like, I started working at 16. When I was old enough to work, I started working. I think that's number one. You have to get, you know, young people to get into the groove of working, right? Don't start late, start early. And understand, as parents, we can't live through our kids.
0: Mm-mm. No, I agree.
1: Our vision is not their vision.
0: I agree.
1: You know, so, and I just use that as an example. You have a family business, and it's been the family business, this tradition has been making a lot of money, but then you have the child that's like, yeah, I don't want to do that. I want to go in a different direction.
0: Okay.
1: But you have to set them up, so when they go in that other direction, that they're going to be okay.
2: We have to set them up.
1: Yeah, as a parent, from as a kid until they graduate from high school.
0: Once they do that,
1: you have to teach them, right?
0: And once we do that, now they have to realize this doesn't pay for itself. Mm-hmm. You don't magically get food. You don't magically wish upon a star and it just shows up. Somebody has to work. And I get it. It might be a job you don't like. Good. Work harder to what you do want, because it doesn't. Guess what? In 15 days, it'll be July 1st. Mm. The bills will be due. And you know what's going to happen 30 days after that? Mm. The bills will be due. And what's going to happen 30 days after that? The bills are going to be due.
2: The thing that I look at is, you know, how is it that you evaluate our lives and say, I don't want to live like you? Okay. So what's wrong with the way we live? We are not miserable. Mm-mm. We don't you sit there and try to redefine my joy. And see, and that's what we get, because you haven't been there. We relish our success. We celebrate our choice because we are where we are right now. And we are, and helped you to become who you are today. So you have to think about those things that you think that you hate about us, or that you don't want to emulate us, you don't want to celebrate us. That's what got you where you are today. Excuse you. You need to step back, little one.
1: Let me ask, because y'all have older kids. My kid is going into high school. When do you let them step out into the world and try to... when do you give them the opportunity to go out into the world to do what they want to do? And is a 50-50% chance that they may fail, they may succeed. When do you do that? Because we're saying, this is what you're going to do. This is what you're going to do. And if they don't want to do it, 9 times out of 10, they're probably going to fail at doing what you want them to do. So when do we give them that opportunity to try to find themselves? It's still, don't let them put themselves in a fire where they're going to burn themselves to death, whatever, but more of a lesson they can learn if it doesn't work out.
0: After freshman year of high school.
2: And I still don't have that thought.
0: Yeah, I say around 15, 16, you already know what you have to do. And now I can put you on the right path to get you right and graduate you for you to graduate from high school. But then hopefully you learn something between 15 to 18, 17, somewhere in there. That's like, I got to get.
2: But on that's my grind. Called working.
0: Yes.
2: That's experience.
0: Yes.
2: And see, sometimes, again, no matter who the parent is, your child will raise their children a different way. Mm-hmm. I always ask the question, when are you going to start working? That's what I'm not getting. There's no job. He doesn't report. Okay. But remember, that's the model that you have created.
0: Yep.
2: So I don't sustain that model. So you need to understand my perspective. Mm-hmm. And if that's the model that you're choosing now, okay. So how do you get that person motivated at when is the time that gets them started to be more self-sufficient, to be adult in managing and making their own decisions? When does that happen? Yeah. And how does it happen? So I'm waiting to see how it works.
0: Listen, I know it does. A lot of people are extremely successful when they do it. It's a matter of each kid is different. Let me be very clear on this. I'm not painting all kids the same way.
2: Right.
0: There are some kids that go to work every single day. Mm-hmm. There's some of them that are still in high school, in college, maybe graduated high school, didn't go to college, and they work every day. Mm. So the hardworking kids are still out there. But I'm just telling you, there are a few of them that think there's some magic potion out there that's going to take care of all of their bills, and whether they're going to get it through social media or whatever it is, that somehow they're going to be taken care of. I don't know what their game plan is. Hopefully they have one. But Mama Mac, I don't know. We're at certain ages where you get to sink or swim.
2: Certain ages you don't come to grandma.
0: That's right. Hey, grandma gonna give up that money? They don't laugh. You
1: just, grandma gonna always be there. Because that's your baby.
0: I love you, grandma.
2: With a cornbread muffin. Yeah, baby, you need to eat. Then take this on your way.
0: Stop feeding them. Good morning.
3: They picked the wrong community because we are fighting back.
4: 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And House Minority Leader Hakeem Jeffries has entrusted Joe to protect our elections and defend our voting rights. 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
3: I'm Joe Morelli, and I approve this message.
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8: It'll be a beautiful Monday, sunny skies, a warm and pleasant day, less humid, high temperatures near 70. Tonight, partly cloudy, will cool down to the mid-50s in the overnight. And for your Tuesday, more sunshine, a little bit warmer with high temperatures in the upper 70s. Follow me on Facebook and Instagram for forecast updates. 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I'm Chief Meteorologist Richard McCullough on 103.9 WDKX. 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

0: feeling good today. And let's try to keep the good vibes going. I know we were talking a little bit off air about this, and I get a little bit concerned this summer because you see stuff escalate, you know, and it gets out of hand. And in the city of Rochester, and it happens all across the country, but I can only talk about the place I'm living now. We have these things that happen during the summer, and some stuff just gets out of hand. I think a lot of people want to go out. You know, we want to be outside. We want to have fun. But I want everybody to return home. I mean, I don't want anybody going to the ED. It's packed already. You know what I mean? I don't want anybody, you know, having to, you know, give condolences out there. This comes off of the heels of five people who were injured, one of them facing charges after an overnight fight happened in the 19th Ward. It led to police or officers shooting at a dog that jumped in. So this is happening at 1 o'clock in the morning this morning. Before the show gets in, we knew there was an incident over there, but it hadn't been brought down and put into perspective. But I just know that we're heading towards the summer months. You know, we're going to have, you know, events out, great stuff right around the corner. You got Juneteenth on Friday. Yeah. You got Father's Day on Sunday. Graduations are going on next week. You know, you got 4th of July, World Cup in between. Yeah. You know what I mean? All the different festivals. You know, you got Rick Ross coming to town. You got all of these different things leading up to all the events. Let's go have some fun. Mm-hmm. Let's have the cooler heads prevail.
1: But do we know how to have fun? And that's the question that I kind of ask. Yeah. Because it seems like no matter what the venue is, there's always some dust up. And it's like, what was the reason for that? And why is it that you feel like you have to behave in such a manner? Like, why? You know, what happened to walking away? And at least you're walking away with all your body parts and yourself. You know, it's all together versus, you know, having an instance where something could be lost, which is most incredible, you know, when it comes to your life. Mm-hmm. So why would we want that to happen? At some point in time, we have to say to ourselves, this is your decision, and you can stop this. You can stop behaving in such a manner that brings about additional violence. You can do that. You know, there's nobody that's dead that can tell you that they could wish they could take back that moment because they can't. But you're living through this moment, and you can live safely, successfully. You can do the things that you want to do. But you also don't hear about those folks that are injured and what those injuries are and how they still have to carry through them for life.
0: Yeah, absolutely. Absolutely. I mean, we've had incidents where things go awry. Some of it is alcohol infused or under the influence or whatever it might be.

0: escalating into something that's going to cause harm to others, separate yourself. Yeah. Remove yourself from that circumstance. Get away. Mm-hmm. You know, and then find something else and find another place to go. And so what if they talk about you on Monday? Yeah. The most important part is that you're still here on Monday. Mm-hmm. In the same way that you walked into this on yesterday.
1: No. Yeah.
0: So separate yourself.
1: Yeah, it's interesting. I get concerned when I see stuff like that. And I don't know what escalated and how I got to that level, but I've been down this road so many times, especially at the water cooler, having these discussions. You and me, Sight, have been down this road plenty of times. And, you know, I get really concerned about this and the decisions people are making. And I'm not just talking young people. I'm talking all of us. Mm-hmm. I mean, people that are slightly younger than me, same age as me, you know, maybe a little older. Let's start having cooler heads prevail and treat each other with respect. Not only this summer, this fall, all the time, as much as possible. Go to WDKX's app, WDKX.com. Great Britain, the UK, might have done something. I've been talking about this for years. Sweeping ban on social media for 16 and under.
0: Ooh, what are they saying? Shut it down?
1: Shut it. Prime Minister says putting a ban on social media. That's your Snapchat, your TikTok, your YouTube, your Instagram, your Facebook, your X, 16 and under.
0: So it's 16 and under? It can't be 21 and under?
1: I don't know. That's a really good question. I mean,
0: but there's a disclosure that they have to say that they're a certain age, right?
2: Things do that, right? Where it says, "Are you at least 18 years or older?" How many of course, young people. So I know when I was younger. If I was younger and they asked me, I would hit. Yep.
0: You're self-disclosing, right? Okay. All right.
1: Yeah, we're not too honest.
2: When were you born? 1900 something.
0: You use your dad's date of birth.
1: Young man, you're 47 years old.
0: Father's Day is coming. I know what Dad, what'd you say? What year were you born?
1: Get the hell out of my store. WDK is going.
3: 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Welcome to Western New York's favorite streaming service. 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

0: DKX, Aaliyah, one in a million. About a few minutes for the top of the hour, Mama Mac, my Nick family sister.
1: That's right.
0: Been a long time coming. So happy
1: That's
0: to see
1: okay.
0: you.
1: Okay. All right. And we are geared out.
0: Yes, we are. And that will affect the economy. I want other people to know about this. They started running the numbers on what the economy will be booming for New York because of this championship. Mm-hmm. And it's pretty good chunk of change they're going to make.
2: Seems like the city's alive again.
0: Yeah, yeah, yeah. It's always great. Same thing, too, for like the people who are going for the soccer. Mm-hmm. World Cup. I've seen those venues. Mm-hmm. Now they ain't all packed.
2: Yeah,
0: but a lot of them are.
2: Yeah,
0: you know what I mean. A lot of those places are packed, and so you know that's a lot of revenue for the cities that are hosting it.
1: Here's my question: what is going to be the price of a New York Knicks ticket for the coming year?
0: $50,000.
1: Just to get a ticket to get in. Yeah. Now, I'm not talking about season tickets.
2: You're just a one time.
1: Okay, if I'm just a one time person, you know, so if I want to buy,
0: yep.
1: How much?
0: Yeah.
1: How much?
0: Yeah, $50,000.
2: I mean,
1: you know what? See, he out
2: here. Not my brother. Might as well be.
1: That's a three card mile. Get out of here with that. No, that's what that is.
2: A basement apartment that's 200 square feet is like $5,000 a month, so I went with it.
1: So you think the ticket's going to be the same?
0: I'm not going to get into the garden. I got to get in with those terrible low-budget teams to get into the garden. That ain't gardening for me.
1: Oh,
0: I'm not. Yeah, I'm not going. I went to that place when I was young. Mm-hmm. You know what I mean? When the team was terrible.
1: I've done that too.
0: When the team was terrible, it was affordable. The team
2: I
0: was
2: went
0: good.
2: When Carmelo was leaving.
0: Oh, yeah.
2: Right when he left. I think it might have been his last. This was 2016, 2017.
1: Uh-oh.
2: I went there.
1: No, I you know, I recognize it. And I would go whenever because I worked for a company for Citibank that mm-hmm. was headquartered in New York. So whenever I flew down, I always see who was, you know, what was on the schedule, yeah. whether or not they were away or home. So I always bought a ticket to go, just one specific seat. You know, that was me. So I could do that. But I just wonder now what will be the ticket prices because they have one. And are they pricing?
0: Astronomical.
1: Are they pricing us out?
0: Yes.
2: Yeah, you better go.
0: Talk to the Bills fans. They price them out too.
1: Oh.
0: Yeah, the Bills fans. And I'm telling you, they're fans, but they will not be going to that stadium like they used to. It is a lot of money for that stadium.
1: So how are they going to fill up the stadium and make money?
0: Well, good question.
1: That's not my problem.
0: No, it's not.
1: When Denver comes, I don't care. I will buy that ticket. It will be the Denver Broncos.
0: You're absolutely right.
1: I'll sit behind the bench. Okay? I'm okay with that. So don't.
0: White collar New York will be fine. Blue collar Buffalo?
1: But just, you know, it's a new. How long have they waited for that? You all should have been saving your money. Mm-hmm. How about that?
0: Yeah,
2: well, they've been saving their emotions.
1: their emotions. Everything.
0: Buffalo Bills fans, you could be next. You could be next. 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
4: It'll be a beautiful Monday, sunny skies, a warm and pleasant day, less humid, high temperatures near 70. Tonight, partly cloudy, will cool down to the mid-50s in the overnight. And for your Tuesday, more sunshine, a little bit warmer with high temperatures in the upper 70s. Follow me on Facebook and Instagram for forecast updates. 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I'm Chief Meteorologist Richard McCullough on 103.9 WDKX. Have a good day.
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1: It's a little chilly out there, 57 degrees at Shalott Beach. We get our chief meteorologist, Rich McCullough, to let us know how high this weather is going to be. I'm walking today later. So.
0: Yeah. Get out and about. I understand a little chilly today, but still, I mean, get active because it's going to get to them hot weather days.
1: Yes.
0: And you know, that's literally right around the corner. WDKX.com is where you go for the latest entertainment news. One thing to watch out for, I know we mentioned about the budget City Council is going to be voting on tomorrow, $1.1 billion. But the main thing is make sure you exercise your right to vote. Your right to vote is now through early voting.
1: That's right. 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So make sure you go there. And just be careful because there's different times for certain days.
0: Yeah, absolutely. So pick the day and a location near you. First, pick the location near you. Then the day you're going to go.
1: Yeah, and make sure you get the times right, because you don't want to pop up on a day that maybe the time is different or whatever. Just go to WDKX.com and get the information there.
0: Yeah, Saturday, Sunday, Monday, Wednesday, Friday, same time. Yeah. But then Tuesday, Thursday, different times.
1: Yes.
0: So, yeah, you're absolutely right. You'd be like, hey, man, I thought this was going to be over. And in the bizarre end of this site, I laugh. I'm kind of serious, but I'm kind of joking on this one. Because you believe, the reason why we say pick the day and the time and the location, you will start to feel as if there's some sort of conspiracy.
1: Yeah.
0: You see what I'm saying?
1: Yeah.
0: Like it starts to feed into you like, look what they're doing over here.
1: No, but you know, early voting, the times for early voting has always been modified, right? And then the actual primary day, that's the, what is that thing? The polls open at 6, from like 6 to 9 or something like that? Mm-hmm. Or is it 6 to 8? 6 to
0: 8. Well, that's the day. I think it's...
1: Is it the same as general? It's like the general?
0: No, I think it's different.
1: Okay.
0: It's different times for the primary.
1: Okay.
0: General election, you know, we start like at 6 in the morning.
1: Yeah.
0: We go all the way through.
1: Okay.
0: But for the primary, it's different times. Okay. So they adjust the times because, you know, it's Democrat, Republican. Some people are part of the Green Party. Some people are the Independent Party. Some people are, you know, this family party, that family party.
1: And they're moving forward. This is kind of like their NBA playoffs.
0: Yeah. It's like the semifinals.
1: Yeah.
0: Before you get to the finals.
1: Yeah.
0: The general election is the finals.
1: Yep.
0: This is like the semifinals.
1: Yep.
0: So they decide who to go.
1: Also, locally, the city of Rochester has ordered the Wyndham Hotel Rochester downtown to shut down the hotel on State Street for safety concerns. They evacuated people and any events that were scheduled to be held there. Done.
0: Did they tell the people that already had their reservation for the hotel? Because I saw the news, and there was a couple that was just like, yeah, we had our hotel reservation set, and the next thing you know, we get there, and they're like, we closed.
1: Well, I mean, was that up to the hotel people to tell them that?
0: Yeah, they took the money.
1: I'm pretty sure the hotel people knew that this was coming, and they're trying to get all the money they can get before they leave.
0: Man, that's called a scam, folks.
1: Hopefully they send that money back.
0: Hopefully it's easily checked. Because I went and purchased something on Saturday. Saturday night, and it was processing through, and I was like, I changed my mind.
1: Yeah.
0: And Sunday morning, they gave me my money back just immediately. Like,
1: okay.
0: So I don't know about this situation, but if you took the money and you knew you was closing down and you closed down and you didn't return the money, that's fraud.
1: Well, I guess they have a bunch of unsolved fire code violations. Mm-hmm. So, I mean, that's obviously very important, right?
0: Yeah.
1: Because God forbid something happens and you have people in there. I mean,
0: I'm not against. I'm for the city understanding that something is not safe and needs to be shut down.
1: Yeah,
0: that is their jurisdiction, and that's what they're supposed to do. My concern is that you're charging people for a place you know is going to get shut down and not giving that money back.
1: And I thought they had some other issues going on too, other than the fire code. I thought they were like a bunch of fines or something like that.
0: Maybe
1: to the city. So,
0: maybe, but it's shut down now.
1: Yeah, shut down now. So if you got family members coming in for high school graduations or coming in for family reunions. They're closed.
0: 103.9 WDKX. If you are in town and you are sticking around for a minute, just remember there's a lot of different things. Juneteenth is going on this week, Friday to be specific. Heading into the weekend on Saturday, Daniel Ponder is headlining the Juneteenth events. It'll be Friday and Saturday in the city of Rochester at MLK Park. And remember, Ricky Rose.
1: Yes.
0: July 25th.
1: ESNL Ballpark, giving you all your favorite Rick Ross songs from the last 20 years. Wow, that's a long time.
0: Yeah, I had a heck of a career.

0: They picked the wrong community because we are fighting back.
1: That's our congressman, Joe Morelli. He's always had our back. Right now, he's taking on Trump, fighting his corrupt policies, cuts to Medicaid, and reckless deployment of ICE. And House Minority Leader Hakeem Jeffries has entrusted Joe to protect our elections and defend our voting rights. Joe's fighting for Rochester, and he's never backing down.
2: I'm Joe Morelli, and I approve this message.
1: Paid for by Joe Morelli for Congress.
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1: We are 103.9 WDKX, Rochester's number one station for R&B, hip-hop, throwbacks. I will say this, though. I'm so proud I spent 0 minutes. And I like MMA. I like fighting. I like all the other different things. For different sports. I'm not just in the basketball. I'm in the football, baseball. I really love soccer now. Yeah. That is starting to really creep up. Because that kind of looked like
2: a basketball soccer jersey.
1: Yeah, it does feel to it. Yeah. It does feel to it. You know, I'm wearing my New York Knicks gear there. but the reason why I say that is that they had this the fights thing at the White House.
2: Yeah.
1: It's over with now. They had the Nitro Circus this Saturday. Cars flipping all over the place near the White House. And they had the fight last night. And you're going to hear a lot about one of the fighters said something disrespectful to Michelle Obama.
2: Yeah.
1: And so this is the type of stuff that is going on. Like, he's given a mic. They say what they want to say. They say what they need to say. Some stuff is political. Yeah. Some stuff is international. Mm-hmm. They talk about things that are going on all over the place. They talk about, sometimes they mention religion.
2: Yeah.
1: And so this is some of the things that are happening. So I didn't watch any of that stuff last night. I didn't care for it. Matter of fact, I had on soccer, and I think I watched a little hockey last night.
2: You said there was a circus going on?
1: Yeah, yeah. They had like the Nitro Circus. You know how the bikes, they go up in the air and stuff like that?
2: Oh, so they had the circus this weekend?
1: Saturday.
2: So what were they calling it before that?
1: I don't know. No, just the White House.
2: I thought it was just
1: the White House before, but now it was a Nitro Circus at the White House.
2: Oh, I thought it was the circus going on before.
1: No, there was a circus going on. Trust me. Believe you me. And it continues. They have clowns. Plenty of them. With a lot to say about our former first lady. But at any rate, you know, it's, and there's another controversy. I'm not going to get into it. There's another controversy that is starting to brew because of these MMA fights at the White House. That's going to bubble up throughout the day today. The talking heads will be all on that because it has to do with the ethics of the fights and all the other stuff. So that's going to be real interesting to see if they try to bury that story. And because that gets into something really dark.
2: Well, I never thought I'd see the day that MMA fighting will be at the White House.
1: Yeah,
2: it's almost kind of like if you think of like back in the day when you have the king and the king will watch the gladiators fight each other.
1: That's exactly what it was. Exactly. Fight for me.
2: Yeah. For my entertainment.
1: For my entertainment. Exactly that. In front of my house.
2: Yes.
1: You know. We are 103.9 WDKX, the Wicked Club. Good morning.

0: WDKX weather.
1: It'll be a beautiful Monday. Sunny skies, a warm and pleasant day, less humid. High temperatures near 70. Tonight, partly cloudy. We'll cool down to the mid-50s in the overnight. And for your Tuesday, more sunshine, a little bit warmer with high temperatures in the upper 70s. Follow me on Facebook and Instagram for forecasts.

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0: 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Moving right now, right?
1: The champ is here.
0: Monday Ash, you know what's going down, don't you?
1: The champ is here.
0: Super nice, super groovy, and all that. Coming off the weekend, super strong, don't make no sense. Just fly like that.
1: The champ is here.
0: Champ is in the building, holding it down real nice, right? Everybody on that Knicks type of thing, huh?
1: Knicks,
0: New York Knicks. I'm proud of them, though. It's a New York thing, you know. You know how it go, right? Mm-hmm. My headphones, man. Hold on for a moment, though, man. Hold on. 1039 WD Cast the Flavors in full effect. You want to know what today's national day is, don't you? I got it for you. Take your cat to work today. Uh-huh. I ain't make that up. Take your cat to work. That's one of them right there, right? And the next one, I advise y'all not to do this right here. This one is called Sneak a Kiss Day today. Don't y'all do that. Don't sneak nothing these days. Don't even sneak out the door. Don't sneak nothing. Let everybody know where you're going. Don't sneak nothing. Talking about sneak a kiss day today. Who did that right there? Huh? Turner, what's going on? I see a lot of people in the check-in right now. McNeil, what's going on? What up? Instagram, Facebook, they doing all types of things over there. Respect every time. I'm going to take a pause for the call to come out with some more flavor. Y'all know how it's going down, right? Your lunch break got to be fly right now. I don't know where you at. You at the J.O., you in the whip, you at the lab. What's up? That means at the job, you in the car, you at the house. What's up? Where you at? Hit me up, man. 678-1039. Let's get it popping, all right? Yes, sir.

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1: It'll be a beautiful Monday. Sunny skies, a warm and pleasant day, less humid. High temperatures near 70. Tonight, partly cloudy. We'll cool down to the mid-50s in the overnight. And for your Tuesday, more sunshine, a little bit warmer with high temperatures in the upper 70s. Follow me on Facebook and Instagram for forecast updates. 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I'm Chief Meteorologist Richard McCullough on 103.9 WDKX. 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
1: Check the flavor, baby.
2: I should be happy.
1: It's only Monday, right? You think it's a Friday song? It's all right, though.
2: I just won't play.
1: Just to let you know I'm the best at this thing.

Know the flavor, how it's going down on a Monday, right? With the niceness. That's that EU with that butt right there. Remember them biker shorts was real big back in the day? This song right here is what did it. Today is National Take Your Cat to Work Day, right? And Sneak a Kiss Today. I told you, I don't do that. Don't be sneaking no kisses. Don't do that. I'm telling you not to do that right there. I don't care what day it is, all right? But until tomorrow, we out here like last year.

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0: in everything. Mm-hmm. All right. Whether you want to go politics, business, relationship, no one's, you know, 100% pure. Mm-hmm. But and I do not condone that stuff. That's that stuff going over the line. Once again, when you get to the line, sometimes you go over the line.
1: Well, New Yorkers go over the line all the time.
0: Yeah.
1: But no matter what it is y'all do, whether it's good or bad, y'all go over the line.
0: We're like family. 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
1: Who you with?
0: On the couch with my favorite Santa. I was about to, but you convinced us. Should I decorate her walls or log off to Pinterest? Never too late to meditate on emotional attachments. Even

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1: It'll be a beautiful Monday, sunny skies, a warm and pleasant day, less humid. High temperatures near 70. Tonight, partly cloudy, will cool down to the mid-50s in the overnight. And for your Tuesday, more sunshine, a little bit warmer with high temperatures in the upper 70s. Follow me on Facebook and Instagram for forecast updates. 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I'm Chief Meteorologist Richard McCullough on 103.9 WDKX. 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

0: Never chase bread, chase the vision. 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Big Master P vibe, no limit. Ballin' hard on another hemisphere. Somebody tell them people Mr. Hem is here.
1: Whoa, whoa, whoa, whoa, whoa,
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0: 1039 WDKX thanks the New York State Legislative Task Force, NYSBLT, and especially New York State Senator Lee Webb of the 52nd Senate District and New York State Assemblyman Damon Meeks of the 137th District for honoring WDKX during their recent Black Music Month recognition celebration on the New York State Senate floor in our state's capital in Albany. They highlighted the fact that WDKX is the only Black-owned FM radio station in the entire state of New York. And they recognized our contributions and impact WDKX has had on the Rochester community for 52 years related to the history of Black music by promoting unity and pride among music enthusiasts of Black music across genres and generations in Rochester, New York State, and beyond. Once again, thanks to Assemblyman Damon Meeks of the 137th District and to New York State Senator Lee Webb from the 52nd Senate District. 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
1: 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What I'm trying to say is that I love you. 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

0: in everything. 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All right. 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But and I do not condone that stuff. That's that stuff going over the line. 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
1: Thanks to the New York State Legislative Task Force, NYSBLT, and especially New York State Senator Lee Webb of the 52nd Senate District and New York State Assemblyman Damon Meeks of the 137th District for honoring WDKX during their recent Black Music Month recognition celebration on the New York State Senate floor in our state's capital in Albany. They highlighted the fact that WDKX is the only Black-owned FM radio station in the entire state of New York. And they recognized our contributions and impact WDKX has had on the Rochester community for 52 years related to the history of Black music by promoting unity and pride among music enthusiasts of Black music across genres and generations in Rochester, New York State, and beyond. Once again, thanks to Assemblyman Damon Meeks of the 137th District and to New York State Senator Lee Webb from the 52nd Senate District. Thank you from 1039 WDKX.
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5: 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This is Assemblyman Damon Meeks. It is an honor and a privilege to represent the 137th District in the New York State Assembly. When elected, I promise we'd accomplish great things working together as a community. I am excited to report that together we have brought over $300 million to our community. Promises made, promises kept. Together we made record investments to improve the quality of housing. Together we made record investments in education. And together we made record investments in our neighborhoods. Promises made, promises kept. The power of the people is stronger than the people in power. I, Damon Meeks, wholeheartedly embrace servant leadership and continue to engage community members as I work on your behalf. Your needs and aspirations are at the forefront of my service. In a Democratic primary,

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0: 1039 WDKX thanks the New York State Legislative Task Force, NYSBLT, and especially New York State Senator Lee Webb of the 52nd Senate District and New York State Assemblyman Damon Meeks of the 137th District for honoring WDKX during their recent Black Music Month recognition celebration on the New York State Senate floor in our state's capital in Albany. They highlighted the fact that WDKX is the only Black-owned FM radio station in the entire state of New York. And they recognized our contributions and impact WDKX has had on the Rochester community for 52 years related to the history of Black music by promoting unity and pride among music enthusiasts of Black music across genres and generations in Rochester, New York State, and beyond. Once again, thanks to Assemblyman Damon Meeks of the 137th District and to New York State Senator Lee Webb from the 52nd Senate District. 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
1: Greetings, WDKX family. This is Assemblyman Damon Meeks. It is an honor and a privilege to represent the 137th District in the New York State Assembly. When elected, I promise we'd accomplish great things working together as a community. I am excited to report that together we have brought over $300 million to our community. Promises made, promises kept. Together we made record investments to improve the quality of housing. Together we made record investments in education. And together we made record investments in our neighborhoods. Promises made, promises kept. The power of the people is stronger than the people in power. I, Damon Meeks, wholeheartedly embrace servant leadership and continue to engage community members as I work on your behalf. Your needs and aspirations are at the forefront of my service. In a Democratic primary, vote to keep me, Damon Meeks, as your assemblyman. Vote early from June 13th to June 21st or on Election Day, June

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2: There's a touch of bad in everything. Mm-hmm. All right? Whether you want to go politics, business, relationship, no one's 100% pure. 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But and I do not condone that stuff. 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Once again, when you get to the line, sometimes you go over the line.
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3: 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This is Assemblyman Damon Meeks. It is an honor and a privilege to represent the 137th District in the New York State Assembly. When elected, I promise we'd accomplish great things working together as a community. 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Promises made, promises kept. Vote to keep me, Damon Meeks, as your Assemblyman. Vote early from June 13th to June 21st or on Election Day, June 23rd.
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0: 1039 WDKX thanks the New York State Legislative Task Force, NYSBLT, and especially New York State Senator Lee Webb of the 52nd Senate District and New York State Assemblyman Damon Meeks of the 137th District for honoring WDKX during their recent Black Music Month recognition celebration on the New York State Senate floor in our state's capital in Albany. They highlighted the fact that WDKX is the only Black-owned FM radio station in the entire state of New York. And they recognized our contributions and impact WDKX has had on the Rochester community for 52 years related to the history of Black music by promoting unity and pride among music enthusiasts of Black music across genres and generations in Rochester, New York State, and beyond. Once again, thanks to Assemblyman Damon Meeks of the 137th District and to New York State Senator Lee Webb from the 52nd Senate District. Thank you from 1039 WDKX.
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0: 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Even if

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1: Sunny skies, a warm and pleasant day, less humid. High temperatures near 70. Tonight, partly cloudy, will cool down to the mid-50s in the overnight. And for your Tuesday, more sunshine, a little bit warmer with high temperatures in the upper 70s. Follow me on Facebook and Instagram for forecast updates. 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I'm Chief Meteorologist Richard McCullough on 103.9 WDKX. 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
3: 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This is Assemblyman Damon Meeks. 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Promises made, promises kept. 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
1: Tonight, partly cloudy, will cool down to the mid-50s in the overnight. And for your Tuesday, more sunshine, a little bit warmer with high temperatures in the upper 70s. Follow me on Facebook and Instagram for forecast updates. 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I'm Chief Meteorologist Richard McCullough on 103.9 WDKX. 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

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Let's go. Spread them cheese, let me see that. 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High freak with the world.

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8: 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They highlighted the fact that WDKX is the only Black-owned FM radio station in the entire state of New York. And they recognized our contributions and impact WDKX has had on the Rochester community for 52 years related to the history of Black music by promoting unity and pride among music enthusiasts of Black music across genres and generations in Rochester, New York State, and beyond. Once again, thanks to Assemblyman Damon Meeks of the 137th District and to New York State Senator Lee Webb from the 52nd Senate District. 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
1: Tonight, partly cloudy. We'll cool down to the mid-50s in the overnight. And for your Tuesday, more sunshine, a little bit warmer with high temperatures in the upper 70s. Follow me on Facebook and Instagram for forecast updates. 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I'm Chief Meteorologist Richard McCullough on 103.9 WDKX. 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
2: 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This is Assemblyman Damon Meeks. It is an honor and a privilege to represent the 137th District in the New York State Assembly. When elected, I promise

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1: There's a touch of bad in everything. 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All right? 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Once again, when you get to the line, sometimes you go over the line.
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ice and chill. Damn. They tryna cover it up like a quilt. 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Kept it 100 on paper like Will. 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